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2: What a do, bro?
1: Let's talk about it. James, the Grand Theft Auto 6 sneak peek on Netflix has got everybody talking, but there is a feature of the game that I think could be good or bad. Essentially, you will have a full relationship with a young lady in this game, and depending on how you maintain and treat this woman in the game, whether or not you ignore her texts, you stay out all night, it will affect the way she treats you and your relationship.
2: Oh, this is going to cause a lot of problems because there's going to be dudes that treat they video game girl better than they actual girl. So
1: all of the dudes, for the most part, who play this game
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1: It's like, hey, why don't you treat your real girl like you treat your GTA 6 girl? All right, look, stay by your radio. Coming up next, though, Master Debate Monday. We're talking about what is the best TV spinoff series ever.
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14: Sorry. No, no, no, no, no, no, no, no, no, no, no. 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

0: gonna tell you what's going on in these streets, man. And you know why? Giving it to you straight, no filter. Let's go.
1: The No Cap News with James Jefferson Jr. inside the Bootleg Cav Show. Talk to him, homie. Time for the No Cap News right now. What up, James?
2: If you out there and you got someone that's young and they're a man and they're from Gen Z, give them a hug. Talk to them because they're doing the craziest thing. Because apparently Gen Z men are now skipping showers before dates. They don't put no deodorant on or nothing like that because they're pheromone maxing. Because their science behind it says women love the smell of a natural man, so they're trying to smell as natural as possible on a first date.
1: Oh, that's crazy right there.
2: Yeah. Hey, put some deodorant on and take a shower.
1: I don't know a single woman that thinks a man smelling like BO is attractive. But again, I don't know, man. There's some wild ones out here, bruh. There's a lot of women who fell for the fake 49er player.
2: Apparently, you know, in Paris, they don't be using no damn deodorant. So maybe they've been pheromaxing from the beginning.
1: Yeah, no, that's crazy, man. Look, yeah, put some deodorant on. Wash yourself. I got a few. I just interviewed a rapper who had the worst BO ever. Anyway, stay by your radio. Coming up next, man, let's do it. That Daily Hate is on deck, y'all. It's the Bootleg Kev Show.

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1: Hot Z95, Gino and Lauren here, as we're so excited. Football season is here.
2: We have had so much fun. It's week three now, so we've had two groups of cheerleaders in the studio, and this week we are continuing on with the Carroll Tigers.
1: That's right. We're going to be with Carroll this Friday for their pep rally. We'll have the cheerleaders in the studio Friday morning as well. And just part of the entire celebration that is high school football here in South Texas.
2: That's right. Football Friday is brought to you by our friends at Texas A&M University of Corpus Christi, Southern Careers Institute, Vivid Photographs, Dynasty Imprints, and Mark Law.
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1: I really need to hear back from you. 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
3: My name is Crystal. I'm from Baton Rouge, Louisiana, and I just want to say sorry to my friend Tyreek Smith. He is resting above us up in heaven, and I just want to say I'm sorry that you passed away so soon, and I want to apologize to your family, and we love and miss you so much. Hey, it's me, Henrietta from San Francisco, California, and I just want to say, you know, I'm sorry to my love and my life, Anthony Wiggins in Houston, Texas. Baby, I'm so sorry for all the, you know, troubles that I've been causing you, or just, you know, getting you stressed out and stuff like that. I hope you have a good, you know, day tomorrow, and please, I'm very proud of you for, you know, getting your job, you know, settled and taken care of. I love you, baby. Call me later.
4: Yeah, this is Victor Rabb calling out of Corpus Christi, Texas. I want to say I'm sorry to a very special woman, Tierra Jones, out of Corpus Christi, Texas. I love you, baby. I just want to make all this work, and I missed you, and I'm happy to be back with you.
5: But I don't understand why. See, it's burning me to hold on to this. I know this is something I gotta do, but that don't mean I want to. What I'm trying to say is that I love you. I feel like this is coming to an end.

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We got something special we're gonna do for you. And I'm gonna call Casey and JoJo at this time to do this. Some of you might know this song. 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And if you know it, feel free to sing along with me and Casey tonight. Casey.

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0: 10, girl, you a 10. Girl, you a 10, girl, you a 10, girl, you a 10. 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
2: 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Football season is here.
3: We have had so much fun. 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So we've had 2 groups of cheerleaders in the studio. And this week we are continuing on with the Carroll Tigers.
2: That's right. We're going to be with Carroll this Friday for their pep rally. We'll have the cheerleaders in the studio Friday morning as well. And just part of the entire celebration that is high school football here in South Texas.
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Smoking on Keisha, cold, give me chills. 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
3: Here we go, sir. How to land.
4: What's it say?
3: Oh no. I tore out the next page. Remember that paper airplane, sir?
4: Well, what goes up, Jesse?
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0: Hot Z95, Gino and Lauren here, as we're so excited. Football season is here.
1: We have had so much fun. It's week three now, so we've had two groups of cheerleaders in the studio, and this week we are continuing on with the Carroll Tigers.
0: That's right. We're going to be with Carroll this Friday for their pep rally. We'll have the cheerleaders in the studio Friday morning as well. And just part of the entire celebration that is high school football here in South Texas.
1: That's right. Football Friday is brought to you by our friends at Texas A&M University of Corpus Christi, Southern Careers Institute, Vivid Photographs, Dynasty Imprints, and Mark Law.
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0: Hot Z95, Gino and Lauren here, as we're so excited. Football season is here.
1: We have had so much fun. It's week three now, so we've had two groups of cheerleaders in the studio, and this week we are continuing on with the Carroll Tigers.
0: That's right. We're going to be with Carroll this Friday for their pep rally. We'll have the cheerleaders in the studio Friday morning as well, and just part of the entire celebration that is high school football here in South Texas.
1: That's right. Football Friday is brought to you by our friends at Texas A&M University of Corpus Christi, Southern Careers Institute, Vivid Photographs, Dynasty Imprints, and Mark Law.
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2: This is Cold Air Home Base. What's it like up there, Jesse?
1: Amazing, sir. I'm so glad I came up with the idea of a cold air balloon.
2: Well, I did tell you to get us noticed.
1: Oh, they noticed, sir. I'm throwing paper airplanes from up here. Everyone's waving.
2: Don't forget to wave back, Jesse. You're our ambassador of goodwill.
1: And since Cold Air specializes in keeping all the hot air out of your home, this balloon is the perfect symbol for keeping you cool.
2: If you say so.
1: And it's so easy to fly. Just hit this button. And up we go.
2: Sounds like nothing could possibly go wrong.
1: Just wish I knew how to land this thing.
2: Read the manual.
1: Great idea, sir. Let's see here. Congratulations on your purchase of the SkyMaster 5000 Hot Air Balloon.
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1: Here we go, sir. 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
2: What's it say?
1: 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I tore out the next page. Remember that paper airplane, sir?
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See you at the bar, you was hardly talking. That's when I knew that your heart was scarring. Friends to lovers need a part to star in. Like, wait, babe, let me

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1: In the U.S., 1 in 5 children with cancer will not survive. But there is hope because of you. 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

0: So I thought this was pretty cool, this story of this Goodwill store that's popping up in a little around Charlotte, North Carolina, right? In the that same area.
1: Okay.
0: It's a Goodwill branded store, but instead of like clothes or whatever, it's going to be entertainment based. So it's like a record store.
1: Oh, wow.
0: But it's just like CDs, cassettes, vinyl.
1: So like kind of throwback.
0: Yeah,
1: type.
0: All like all the old school stuff.
1: This is so cool.
0: It's called Rewind.
1: And the name is even cooler. Yeah. It makes it even better.
0: It's called Rewind, and it's going to have Blu-rays, DVDs, VHS, video games, like the old school Nintendo games.
1: Yeah. I wonder if they're going to also have the consoles there to where...
0: I would hope so.
1: I know, me
0: Sell
1: too.
0: Sell all of it.
1: Yeah.
0: They have some clothing, but it's going to be like music t-shirts, like old school, like tour t-shirts.
1: Oh,
0: yes,
1: I'm wearing a tour shirt.
0: There
1: yeah
0: you go.
1: Yeah, it's like I love this, and I feel like tour shirts are coming back. I feel like thrifting and all of that is like the new thing for the younger generation, younger kids. So I think that this is super cool.
0: I am so happy with it.
1: I wish we had one here.
0: Yeah, I'm so happy that the fact that kids are, or the younger generation is now taking an interest into like the type of media that we used.
1: Yeah.
0: With cassettes and, but I mean, do they really want to mess with the, remember we used to get like the little pencil, whatever.
1: Yeah, so cassettes are a little bit, I would say maybe a little, they were around whenever I was around, right? But I was definitely more into like CDs. I still have all of my old CDs.
0: Yeah.
1: But I don't have a CD player. This is why, like, whenever I hear this, I'm like, please have a CD player. Do you remember like our little...
0: Yeah, a little Discman. The Discman or whatever.
1: Yes.
0: Had the bass boost on it.
1: Yes. And then you, oh my gosh, like, and then you'd be in the car with your siblings on a little road trip, and each of you have your own, and you're listening to your own music, and it was so cool. I love it.
0: Well, that was the other thing. Like, you would make your own burnt CDs, like, of all your songs, depending on your mood or whatever, right? Like, however you want it to feel.
1: And then whenever you liked somebody, like a guy or

0: girl would make you a burnt CD. Like, yeah, I made this CD for you. It'd be like some love song.
1: Yeah.
0: Don't get me going.
1: Well, I'm telling you, I'm just happy to see that it's kind of making its return.
0: Yeah, I think that it's really cool. Like you said, just the interest that these kids are having. I think vinyl is super cool that that's like... still, it's just a timeless piece, and yeah. I think that that's what it goes to show, is like, this stuff is timeless, truly.
1: Well, as they say, everything comes back around, right? Cyclical.
0: Yep.
1: Comes back in the cycle. So, these kids, this new generation is now discovering this, and I think places like this, Rewind.
0: I hope that this, like, catches.
1: Takes off, right?
0: Yeah, yeah.
1: Well, we'll see, but the first one is definitely opening up this week on Friday.
0: Shout out Goodwill.
1: It's going to be 10 miles outside of Charlotte. So those people up there will be the first ones to experience. Now, look, it doesn't have to be Goodwill that does this.
0: Right.
1: Anybody could do this.
0: Yeah.
1: And the stuff's out there, right?
0: Right. It's just a matter of collecting it. Maybe that's where Goodwill has like the right idea. Is like people bring their stuff to Goodwill already.
1: Yeah.
0: So I'm sure that they've had such an influx, you know what I mean? Which is super cool.
1: I mean, how many of you know somebody, or maybe you, that have a collection of DVDs,
0: exactly,
1: right?
0: Dropped off all your DVDs at Goodwill.
1: Yeah. All the seasons of the OC or whatever.
0: Oh my God, the OC. I have all the seasons of Laguna Beach and the OC. I still have them.
1: There you go. See what I mean? Perfect. We'll see if the store takes off and maybe more will pop up elsewhere.
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4: You know what it is.

In the U.S., 1 in 5 children with cancer will not survive. But there is hope because of you. Help give them more birthdays, more moments, more tomorrows, because every child deserves a chance to grow up. Give them tomorrow. Support St. Jude today.

0: Thank you for calling. This is. How can I help you?
1: Hello, my name is Gunneman, and I was visiting my sugar daddy on Street yesterday, and I drove by this house that had a for sale sign, and it said foreclosure.
0: Okay, we have a lot of inventory in that area.
1: This is the house that's on Street, and my niece is having her quinceañera later this month, and I was hoping to throw a pool party for her there.
0: Unfortunately, only the owner of the property can use.
1: But it's foreclosed.
0: Right.
1: So who's the owner?
0: The portfolio that the bank owns the house.
1: Can I please speak to the owner of the bank and ask him?
0: Yeah. Ma'am, no, there is no person you're going to be transferred to.
1: Are you telling me no one owns the bank?
0: Ma'am, it's too complicated, ma'am.
1: So if no one owns the house and no one owns the bank, I'm going to send out the invitations this afternoon.
0: I'm telling you, we have security that rolls by that house.
1: Okay, you drive a hard bargain. We'll invite you, okay? And we'll even let you bring a 12-pack.
0: So then what? Again, you've already admitted that you're going to break into the house. With the information I have, I can already send it to the cops.
1: I never said I was going to break into the house. I was going to break into the pool.
0: Ma'am, the backyard is the house, is the property line. And please do not do this.
1: I've been using the jacuzzi with my sugar daddy for the last 3 months.
0: Oh, my God.
1: Hello?
0: Thank you for calling. This is...
1: Hold on, VC Scottman. Listen, we're talking about a 15-year-old's birthday, okay? What'd you do for your 15th birthday? Count your pimples and play Pokemon with your pipsqueak pals?
0: What did you do on your 15th birthday? Become a mom? Did you give birth on your 15th birthday?
1: What? 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
2: I loved hanging out with my dad as a kid. That's why I wonder, why did he wait until the last few weeks of his life to tell me about his nickname, Wanna Tom? He almost waited too long. And I ask you, why do people put off the important stuff? There's always an excuse. Next time, or next year, or when it's convenient. It's never convenient. Then we turn around and it's almost too late. Now, I realize the phrase air conditioning doesn't arouse your curiosity quite like Wanna Tom, but air conditioning problems almost never happen when they're convenient. So for the love of Wanna Tom, don't put it off. Daylight, twilight, even after midnight, call Tommy Cool. 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

0: Throwbacks.
1: Let's go in, pup!

0: Now, for better or worse, it's becoming a lot harder for people to cheat without getting caught nowadays, just because there's so many like cameras everywhere, right? We're constantly being recorded.
1: Yeah. Right. I think this is for better.
0: And that goes for inside your house, apparently, too. There's a guy in Taiwan who caught his wife cheating with another man through the little robot vacuum.
1: No way.
0: You know, little robot
1: vacuum. Like the Roomba or whatever.
0: Yeah. Okay, so apparently this one had a camera on it. This little... I didn't know they had cameras now.
1: Oh, my gosh. I didn't either.
0: Yeah.
1: But it makes sense
0: the because
1: they
0: ones.
1: Have to, like, see.
0: Yeah, the newer ones have cameras on them. And I guess you can log in to see, like, what it's vacuuming. And so the guy logged into his Roomba, we'll call it, and apparently saw this dude and his wife.
1: Dang.
0: And she was walking around the house naked, and the dude was sitting naked on their sofa.
1: Oh, this is terrible. I've heard a story where the Alexa device has done this, and it was like the girl heard the, like, basically the girl that the guy was cheating with, Alexa picked up her voice.
0: Oh, no.
1: And recorded it.
0: Oh, no.
1: And then the wife heard it through Alexa. Oh, my God. So these devices.
0: These smart devices are too damn smart.
1: No way. It's like caught red-handed in the act with video.
0: Yeah.
1: You're done. You're cooked and booked.
0: It's a wrap.
1: It's good. Good. I'm glad. Now I want a Roomba.
0: So here's the thing about Taiwan, though.
1: Okay.
0: You can sue your ex or whatever for cheating on you in Taiwan. So that's what the dude did. He sued both of them. And he wound up winning. They had to pay him like $15,000 US. Now,
1: I wish we did this here.
0: She turned around and countersued him.
1: For what?
0: Because he was recording them or watching them or whatever through the camera, recording them without their permission. And she actually won that case.
1: No way.
0: Yes. And he had to pay $5,000.
1: Oh,
0: kind of weird laws in Taiwan.
1: Yeah, that's really weird. But also, like, the balls on her.
0: Yeah.
1: Like,
0: even after even after she burned herself with this, right?
1: She's like, yeah, I'm coming for you.
0: I am going to be petty about this,
1: that's
0: right?
1: Crazy.
0: Either way, the guy still netted $10,000, right? So he had to pay $5,000. He won $15,000. So took home $10,000 and... He's looking for another woman, I guess.
1: Yeah.
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7: 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Yeah. 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
8: Gino's Neighborhood.

0: Did you ever watch the Barbie movie when it came out? Probably not.
1: I didn't.
0: No? So if it wasn't your thing, we got another one for you. Get ready, folks. The movie Hooters is now in the works.
1: Yes. Based on the actual events.
0: Yes.
1: Okay.
0: And yes, it's real. It's the story of how Hooters was founded, how everything came to be. And if you didn't know the story, it follows a couple of friends from Iowa, Ted and Lenny.
1: Okay.
0: Ted trying to find a woman named Diane from a spring break commercial. So he convinces Lenny, hey, let's take a road trip down to Clearwater Beach, Florida.
1: Okay. This is based on a true story.
0: This is how it all happened.
1: Wow.
0: Yeah. So Diane would later become the first Hooters girl ever.
1: He found her.
0: You know
1: what? I like this.
0: It's all true. I mean, the movie's being described as a hilarious buddy comedy, inspiring biopic, wild journey based on a crazy idea, which it was. Like, think about it.
1: Yeah, yeah. I think, and this is the thing. I was 2 years old. I did not know that this is how it started, and I think that it's everybody knows what Hooters was or is was
0: barely,
1: to become.
0: Yeah, right, barely right. Still hanging on.
1: But it's cool to see the start of it, and I wonder if this will spark interest in
0: the actual restaurant again, right?
1: Yeah.
0: Well, I hope it does. I've always liked Hooters wings.
1: That's what I've heard, and I've never had their wings. I'm a big wing girly. That's my favorite food.
0: Oh, man, so. It was like my favorite.
1: Really?
0: Yeah, they do it differently than everybody else. But again, like, I really liked it. The director says, quote, it's not all what people will be expecting, and it's all mostly true.
1: I think this is really cool.
0: So we'll take a look at that. Hooters, the movie, okay. Is on the way.

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12: And finally, Pisces this morning, you need to take a break with the ones that you love. 4 stars for you. Those are the horoscopes. Let's get to random facts, color, and number of the day today as well. Random fact number 1. Did you know a female chauffeur has her own name?
13: Okay, what is it?
12: She is a chauffeur.
13: Interesting.
12: I didn't make that up. That is real deal. That is facts. A female chauffeur is called a chauffeur. All right.
13: Okay,
12: I'll take it. You learned something today. Yeah, color of the day today.
13: Pink.
12: Number of the day today. Random fact number 2. Let's see. Apparently, if you play chess, there are 8 pawns on a chessboard. You play chess? I don't know how to play chess.
13: I have no idea what that means, even.
12: All right, so there's 8 pawns on a chessboard, all used to have their own names, based on non-royalty jobs. Gambler, policeman, innkeeper, merchant, doctor, weaver, blacksmith, and farmer. Those are for our chess players out there. They're all called pawns now, but they used to actually have their own names, I guess, when the game began. How long has chess been? Chess has probably been around forever, right? I mean, it seems like it's been around for ages.
13: No idea.
12: I have no clue how to play it. Checkers? Yeah.

0: We can go down all day.
1: I don't know how to play checkers either.
0: Wow.
1: Checkers right. Or chess.
0: Well, come on, girl. Get with it. You have to learn some board games here. Those are so old. Not even as a kid?
1: No. Right. No. I mean...
0: Not even checkers?
1: No. I don't even know what is the point? What is the purpose? what do you do?
0: Okay. Well, you don't have anything else to do. Yeah. Those are your horoscopes. KZFM, Corpus Christi's Hot Z95. Number of the day today.
1: Four.
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1: 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Come in, Mr. Rubin, sir.
2: This is Cold Air Home Base. What's it like up there, Jesse?
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1: Here we go, sir. 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
8: 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Heil will help. It's another

0: So if the news broke tomorrow that several UFOs had landed, right?
1: Okay.
0: Aliens were confirmed to have shown up on Earth, like real deal, this is happening. How would you feel about that? Would you be scared?
1: I don't know.
0: Would you be curious?
1: I think I would be maybe a little bit scared, but also like, is it, I don't know. I would be like, is this real? Is this a conspiracy? I would be a little bit skeptical, maybe.
0: Well, I would be scared.
1: Yeah.
0: Because they could just wipe us out probably with a push of a button.
1: Yeah, probably so.
0: So, according to a survey, Americans are twice as likely to feel curious, though, versus fearful about aliens.
1: I think because once the government told us, like, oh, yeah, aliens are real, like, recently, everyone is, like, maybe less or desensitized to it, right? Like, we're like, okay, cool. Well, they've already been here.
0: Yeah.
1: So, like, nothing has happened yet. I don't know. I say this. I have no idea.
0: Well, there's a pretty good chance people would be more fearful than curious if aliens landed in their neighborhood.
1: Oh, right. Imagine, like, I say, like, yeah, I'd be a little bit skeptical, but imagine if it was here.
0: Yeah, like, they landed right here on the bridge or whatever, right?
1: Yeah, I would be like, hide, run.
0: Exactly.
1: Yeah.
0: That's what I'm saying.
1: Yeah.
0: So Gen Zers, 54%, far more likely than the old school boomers to have shifted toward believing that aliens do exist. You know, the boomer generation heard a lot of talk of aliens in their time.
1: Right.
0: Not a whole lot of proof there. So, again, how would you feel if you knew aliens have landed? Would you be scared? Or would you be, hey, how's it going?
1: It's like, are you the person that's going to, like, go towards them? Me? Absolutely
0: not.
1: Hell
0: no.
1: Hell no.
0: I don't want to be that first person trying to make contact with them.
1: No.
0: I'll be in the back.
1: Right.
2: Sorry. No. Sorry. Hey.

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1: You're waking up inside Gino's neighborhood.
2: Oh, they wild in the morning.
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4: 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That's right. Big pimpin', spinning cheese. Talk to him. Bumpy.

0: So a lot of college students returning to campus this fall, right?
1: Yep.
0: Here's something for you. You know, the makers of cup noodles?
1: Yep.
0: You know, the little Nissin, I think it's the brand that has a little cup you pour the water in, whatever.

0: dorm room ramen.
1: Right, because then you could do the whole thing where you put the egg in it.
0: The cup noodles dash dorm survival kits is available on the Dash website while supplies last. So buydash.com is the website where you can search it. It's only $70. They say it's worth $135. So,
1: dang.
0: And I don't know how many are available. It might be sold out by now. We don't know. But either way, it is available. College students, get on this while you can.
1: You got to.
0: This is definitely made for you in the dorms. Or even off-campus housing, I would say, as well, right?
1: Yeah.
0: It's just college life in general.
1: It's college life,
0: hell,
1: exactly.
0: I actually want this thing.
2: Yeah. Hey, well, yeah.

0: So the latest from TikTok now, there's a post that's gone viral because it asks the question, Lauren, what is a word or phrase that instantly shows you're old?
1: Ooh, okay.
0: So it like gives away your age, right?
1: Basically, I know one.
0: You're old. Which one? Tell me.
1: Crunk.
0: Crunk. Oh, yes.
1: My best friend and I always laugh about this because it's just something that we used to say whenever we were like in middle school, right? Crunk was like it.
0: Crunk.
1: Like
0: so crunk.
1: Oh my god. It makes my stomach hurt. Okay, so what are the other words? Because I feel like crunk is definitely it.
0: This is like going way old. This is like saying like you're way old here. Like so if you say videotaping instead of recording.
1: Oh, yeah.
0: You are definitely old,
1: definitely,
0: right?
1: Definitely.
0: Videotape this. Videotape.
1: That's crazy.
0: No.
1: No way.
0: Can't use that anymore. If you say pound sign instead of hashtag.
1: Whose dad is out here saying pound sign?
0: No. If you say half past or quarter till when you're telling time.
1: Okay, yeah. That's, you know what? I say dad, like whose dad is that? But that reminds me of my dad.
0: Yeah. It's a quarter till nine, right?
1: Yeah.
0: Don't say it.
1: Kids won't even know what that means
0: these days. What? What are you talking about? And that's the other thing. Like, you know, even like the analog type of clocks.
1: Oh,
0: like,
1: right. They don't know how to read it.
0: They don't know how to read them. It's crazy. So that's where the whole quarter till and half past all came
1: about. Right.
0: Nowadays, everything's digital and a lot of people don't understand what you're saying. So just know that. You're old. If you mistakenly say earbuds or ear pods instead of AirPods and earbuds.
1: Oh my gosh. Does that mean you're old?
0: Yeah, you might be old. Pocketbook instead of a purse.
1: Wow. Pocketbook is like grandma status for sure.
0: Absolutely.
1: Wow.
0: It reminds me of my old neighbor. He used to say, I'm going to grab my billfold.
1: Oh, yeah.
0: Instead of his wallet.
1: Yeah.
0: He would say, let me grab my billfold.
1: I feel like kids would freak out if they knew the way that we used to balance. I say it was before my time, but balance your accounts.
0: Checkbook
1: would literally be writing everything out, every transaction out. There was nothing digital on your phone, right? So you were doing math. On a day-to-day basis, right?
0: Yeah.
1: Writing every single transaction, writing checks out at the grocery store. Remember that?
0: Balance.

0: senior checkbook.
1: Yep.
0: As well. If you say slacks instead of pants.
1: Okay.
0: I didn't know that one.
1: Me either.
0: I think I'm guilty of that. Using the word slacks.
1: Yeah, I don't feel like slacks is that old, but maybe that means I'm old.
0: Yeah. If you say beauty parlor instead of salon, that is definitely grandma status as well, right?
1: For sure.
0: Beauty parlor. And finally, supper instead of dinner.
1: Okay.
0: Giving you, definitely showing your age there as well. There's a full lineup of these on BuzzFeed.com. So be honest now. How old are you?
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0: So I'm telling you, Lauren, you're missing the bag here. People will watch anyone take off their clothes, especially if they're any kind of celebrity.
1: Don't remind me.
0: Yeah, you understand, right?
1: Yes.
0: You've probably heard Lauren Pumpkin Efford. She's the daughter of Mama June and the sister of Honey Boo Boo. Remember Honey Boo Boo?
1: Oh, yeah, yeah.
0: All right. Well, Lauren joined OnlyFans recently.
1: Oh, God.
0: And things are going pretty well for her.
1: How much is she making?
0: 15 grand per day.
1: Oh, my God. This makes me sick to my stomach.
0: 15 large.
1: A day.
0: A day.
1: Per day.
0: And she continues to claim it's all about her kids, right?
1: Yeah,
0: it's, right. She says, it's not just about the money. It's being able to provide my kids with such a better lifestyle.
1: Well, you know what? She's not wrong about that. But like, oh gosh, I just wish that I didn't have morals.
0: Well, I mean, come on. You could have morals and still do this.
1: I think so. I think that there is a way to be tasteful on it for sure, but like, it's just not a good look.
0: Now, I don't know what this chick is doing, and nor do I really don't want to know.
1: I kind of, what does she look like? I need to look
0: up. If she's anything like Honey Boo Boo, I definitely don't want to know. She says, I'm able to never miss a school event. I'm at every single field trip, every single soccer game, every practice. OnlyFans lets her have that flexible schedule.
1: Yeah.
0: So Pumpkin says her mom and siblings are totally supportive. Honey Boo Boo even encourages her social media followers to sign up and check out Pumpkin.
1: This is actually crazy because I'm looking.
0: I'm trying to find her picture here.
1: No way.
0: Oh, no.
1: No way. Right. I could do this.
0: I found the picture.
1: I'm not too good.
0: I found the picture.
1: Dad, my dad in his grave, right? Just like rolling over. I'm so sorry, but like 15,000 a day?
0: For that?
1: Come on.
0: 15 grand for that? People are paying, and she's making the money.
1: Dang.
0: Anybody can do it.

0: Y-T-95, time once again for the good news.
1: Let's get into it.
0: A 20-year-old college student from Ohio helped erase more than $1.2 million in medical debt for strangers. Yep, right there in his own county.
1: Wow.
0: His name is Ethan Corona, and he partnered with a nonprofit to raise a little over 10 grand, right? That was used to buy and cancel debt for 1,148 people across his county.
1: This is so cool.
0: So Ethan was so surprised that such a small amount of money could make such a big impact. Mm-hmm. The nonprofit he worked with was able to turn every dollar raised into $100 of medical debt cancellation.
1: Wow.
0: So multiply that, and there's where the $1.2 million was able to be wiped away.
1: This is incredible.
0: Good for him.
1: Yeah.
0: An ESPN writer, Roberto Jose Andrade Franco, recently visited a restaurant called Langer's Deli in L.A.
1: Okay.
0: When he left, he couldn't remember if he tipped his waitress or not. So he wrote a letter to the owner of the deli, along with $50, explaining what the waitress looked like. Luckily, the deli tracked her down, but she didn't even remember him because she served so many people every day.
1: Oh, my gosh.
0: But Roberto was a busboy growing up, and he couldn't bear the thought of walking out without giving the waitress a tip.
1: That's like a good heart.
0: Yeah, so there she goes. She got the money, and she's like, thanks, I guess.
1: Yeah.
0: And finally,

0: This morning, a woman in L.A., her name is Heidi Widmer, heard loud banging coming from the unit above her. And at first, she was annoyed. Hey, like, keep it down, right?
1: Mm-hmm.
0: Then she figured out the sounds were coming from her 85-year-old neighbor named Carol.
1: No.
0: Well, Carol has Parkinson's disease, and she was struggling to live there by herself. So Heidi began helping get Carol's meals together and clean her house and throw the trash.
1: You know what? I think I saw this on social media, and this is so beautiful.
0: Yeah.
1: And they're friends now.
0: And she helped raise more than $60,000 for Carol's needs. Heidi then got the landlord to make some upgrades to the apartment.
1: Yeah.
0: New stove, new AC.
1: This is so beautiful. This is like, you never really know what the person next to you is going through. And like she said, she was annoyed at first, and now they're friends.
0: Now they're friends. And Carol now refers to her as her granddaughter.
1: That is so sweet.
0: And that's the good news this morning. More on the way at Hot Z 95.
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0: Well, not every criminal considers how they're dressed before they commit a crime. So we don't know if he was going for some kind of Michael Jackson look.
1: Oh, goodness gracious.
0: This guy, police in Florida investigating a robbery where the gunman was wearing a single glove.
1: Oh, God. Of course we're in Florida.
0: Yes. He made off with some cash from a gas station last week. The man went in, and they say he used some sort of distraction on the clerk.
1: Okay.
0: Before pulling out a gun and demanding money. Well, he got about $670 and ran off. They haven't found him yet, but the reason we're talking about this is because of the description of the man. The police say this smooth criminal had one white glove.
1: This is so funny.
0: A tan sun hat, a white medical mask, a light green shirt, and black pants. So basically, my

0: Michael Jackson.
1: Okay, it's not funny, but it's funny that that's how he dressed.
0: Yeah, exactly. One white glove. Like, why?
1: Right.
0: I don't know. Either way, hopefully they can find Michael or this guy before he robs another store.

0: Okay.
1: Aliens were confirmed to have shown up on Earth. Mm-hmm. Like, real deal, this is happening. Mm-hmm. How would you feel about that? Would you be scared?
0: I don't know.
1: Would you be curious?
0: I think I would be maybe a little bit scared, but also, like, is it... I don't know. I would be like, is this real? Is this a conspiracy? I would be a little bit skeptical, maybe.
1: Well, I would be scared.
0: Yeah.
1: Because they could just wipe us out probably with a push of a button.
0: Yeah, probably so.
1: So, according to a survey, Americans are twice as likely to feel curious, though, versus fearful about aliens.
0: I think because once the government told us, like, oh yeah, aliens are real, yeah, like recently, everyone is like maybe less or desensitized to it, right? Like, we're like, okay, cool. Well, they've already been here.
1: Yeah.
0: So, like, nothing has happened yet. I don't know. I say this. I have no idea.
1: Well, there's a pretty good chance people would be more fearful than curious if aliens landed in their neighborhood.
0: Oh, right. Imagine, like, I say, like, yeah, I'd be a little bit skeptical, but imagine if it was here.
1: Yeah, like, they landed right here on the bridge or whatever, right?
0: Yeah, I would be like, hide, run.
1: Exactly.
0: Yeah.
1: That's what I'm saying.
0: Yeah.
1: So Gen Zers, 54%, far more likely than the old school boomers to have shifted toward believing that aliens do exist. You know, the boomer generation heard a lot of talk of aliens in their time.
0: Right.
1: Not a whole lot of proof there. So, again, how would you feel if you knew aliens have landed? Would you be scared? Or would you be, hey... How's it going?
0: It's like, are you the person that's going to, like, go towards them? Me? Absolutely
1: not.
0: Hell
1: no.
0: Hell no.
1: I don't want to be that first person trying to make contact with them.
0: No.
1: I'll be in the back.
0: Right.
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0: Hello?
1: Hola, my name is Gadamon. May I please speak to Jerry?
0: Yep. Hi.
1: Hi, I'm Sophia's cousin, Gadamon. And
0: okay.
1: Yes, yep. I heard that you're planning her surprise 40th birthday party.
0: Yes.
1: And I saw that you're going to be having a live band.
0: Oh, yes. Great.
1: Oh, yeah. Sophie and I grew up together, and we never really were into, like, live bands. We were always into DJs.
0: Right.
1: So I was calling to, like, see if there's any way that we can maybe change.
0: No. Thanks, but no.
1: What's so funny?
0: What's so funny? Well, you must be joking. I've organized the band's in.
1: No, that's exactly
0: band.
1: Why I'm talking to you, because I think that you organized the band without asking anybody what she really likes. So that's why I was trying to call and be polite, but if you want to be the dictator of this whole event...
0: Oh, the dictator? Is that are you just pushing out words?
1: With a K, exactly.
0: Well, at least she's a lot nicer than you seem to be.
1: Oh, obviously you don't know her then, if you think that she's nice.
0: Oh, you don't think she's nice?
1: No, don't put words into my mouth, okay? Just put these words into your mouth. You're fired, but to the band, okay?
0: Why don't you back off? Get back in your lane. Don't you worry about it.
1: Excuse me, blood is thicker than water.
0: Cupid is thicker than anything.
1: No, and nothing is thicker than me. Hello?
0: Hello?
1: Hold on, this is Gadamon. I believe we were disconnected.
0: No.
1: We don't need no live band, okay? She's turning 40, not 100.
0: What are you talking about? It's going to be hits from the 70s, 80s, and 90s.
1: If you don't hire a DJ instead of the old sleepy band, I'm going to tell Sophia about the surprise party.
0: How dare you? What the hell do you think you're... What, you're trying to extort me now? You're trying to extort me?
1: I'm calling Sophia right now.
0: Don't you...
1: I'm going to tell her about the surprise because...
0: Don't you... What's wrong with you?
1: Because you're not listening. You're not listening.
0: Don't call her. What's wrong with you? You put down that phone. I'm warning you now. I've been putting in effort in... Put down the phone. Stop. What is wrong with you? Stop. Don't listen. Oh, my God. Fine. I'll hire a DJ.
1: Oh, okay. Great. Thank you very much. Nice doing business with you. I'll see you at the party, okay?
0: Oh, my...
1: Stupid.
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1: Normally, I wouldn't want anyone to mess with the formulation of Cinnamon Toast Crunch, but Otto's got some good stuff in food news. 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
3: I go by Anthony A, a.k.a. the Burnt Tortilla.
1: Okay, so there's this man working at his pizza shop. It's just an individual owner in Wyoming, and somebody ordered 18 pies. He makes them up, and they don't pick them up.
2: Ooh.
1: And so he's stuck with all this. The guy's hurting. He has to close up his own shop. 11 p.m. He drives to the ER and donates everything to the staff. It goes viral. And guess what?
2: Beautiful.
1: Pizza Man's shop is packed.
2: Let's go.
1: That's what I'm talking about. Random acts of kindness. Poor guy. Who would do that?
2: Maybe me at 12.
1: Well, not in this economy, DJ Automatic.
2: I will say, so this weekend, though, I was flying back home. There was a man who got on the plane, and there was a Dunkin' Donuts that was right next to the gate. And he went and bought a dozen donuts, and he brought them on the plane, and he gave them to the staff on the plane.
1: Oh, wow.
2: And they were so happy. Really, really special.
1: Yeah, that dozen donuts made sure he got to drink for free the entire flight.
2: That part.
1: What do we have for food news, DJ Automatic?
2: Cinnamon Toast Crunch is getting swicy with a chamoy makeover. They're teaming up with Chamoy Mega for this limited edition release. It's going to be Cinnamon Toast Crunch Chamoy Mega Cereal, and then it's also going to be Chamoy Mega Cinnadust.
3: I'm here for the Cinnadust, but Chamoy, that sounds like a little Hispandering for Hispanic Heritage Month. I'm just going to be...
1: Why you can't do it in August?
3: Yeah.
1: Sponsored by Kohl's.

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1: let go. We are hot. 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
2: Breaking news, Dwayne Keefe D. Davis was found guilty in Tupac Shakur's murder. 3 decades later, this is the moment the jury read the verdict.
3: The verdict reads as follows. We, the jury in the above entitled case, find the defendant Dwayne Keefe Davis as follows. Count one, murder with use of a deadly weapon. Guilty of first degree murder with use of a deadly weapon. Dated this 31st day of August 2026. Ladies and gentlemen of the jury, is this your verdict as read? So say you one, so say you all.
4: Yes.
2: Okay, so you know, in closing arguments, the prosecution argued that Davis was the shot caller.
5: Yeah.
2: Right? The defense said that Davis, all the book and everything he wrote, the memoir, the interviews, the podcast he did, the radio, was all.

0: all a lie to make money. But it was so detailed. Everything he did, everything he said, only someone that was there could have known that.
1: True. And the jury also pointed out that they didn't think he was the actual shooter, but they said that he handed the gun to his cousin, Orlando Anderson. Yes.
0: Exactly. So now Keefe D is facing life in prison and the whole Puffy situation.
1: That's where it's going to get interesting now, because he did say Puffy offered to pay him.
0: Well, he's staying quiet right now, but I think this canary's going to sing.
1: If it means less sentencing time for him, he might just have to do that.
0: That's what I'm saying. And I think a lot of us want to see Puffy face what I think many people know happened. He might have been behind this. I mean, these are all allegations, but the chips are falling where they may, as they say. And they may point in Sean Diddy's direction.
1: Yeah, it's not looking good for him right now.
0: All right. What do you think? Was this fair after 30 years? 877-730-DCS1. Tap in now or shoot us a text. We'll be right back. Brought to you by Chick-fil-A.

0: Here's where I tell you all about the Down of the DM playback. If you missed yesterday's, it's coming up. And I also want to promote our podcast, which DJ Automatic says is the best podcast in the world. You upload the content every day. And what do you want the people to do?
1: Share it.
0: And give us a rating.
1: Yeah. But more importantly, share it with your friends.
0: Please. All right. So Dana Cortez Show podcast on demand. Down in the DM right after this.

0: 95. Gino and Lauren here as we're so excited. Football season is here.
1: We have had so much fun. It's week 3 now. So we've had two groups of cheerleaders in the studio. And this week we are continuing on with the Carroll Tigers.
0: That's right. We're going to be with Carroll this Friday for their pep rally. We'll have the cheerleaders in the studio Friday morning as well. And just part of the entire celebration that is high school football here in South Texas.
1: That's right. 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
1: In today's Down in the DM Automatic Anthony, we have CJ. He's a guy on a phone. He's on hold right now. He's been with his girl Lauren since junior high and high school.
2: High school sweethearts, they're having a tough time right now?
1: Well, it's been 5 years.
2: I feel like you're setting us up to tell us that Lauren's cheating somehow.
1: Otto, CJ thinks she's hooking up with one of her coworkers.
3: Oh, no. What has him thinking all this?
1: She keeps saying she has to work late because the bar stays open till 1 and, you know, doesn't call till 3 or 4 in the morning, doesn't come home till 3 or 4 in the morning. You know what I mean? Tough.
3: Do they live together?
1: No, she lives at home. CJ has roommates.
2: I will say, I worked in a lot of restaurants before.

0: Lauren, that's not that like uncommon to stay later after drinks.
1: Exactly.
0: But I have an idea here. Is she talking to like an older waiter or something? Because I've seen that happen a lot of times.
1: I don't know. That's why we're here. But CJ thinks that something's going on. You know, go ahead and take him off hold.
2: All right. He's on now.
1: Hey, CJ, can you hear me?
3: Yeah, I can, David.
1: Okay, so tell these guys why Lauren might be cheating with her coworker.
3: She works till 1 and then she's not home until like 3:30. Mm. And I don't know what she's doing for 2.5 hours.
1: Yeah,
2: that's not getting home to 3. That's late, bro. What's her excuse? What did she say?
3: She says she's sitting around, they have to clean up, and then she's getting like a little drink, or she's talking with her friends after they close.
1: Damn.
0: See, that's a red flag for me. That's kind of when all the restaurant hookups would happen when I was working in restaurants at least. So.
3: Yeah, that's what I'm talking about. Yes. Yeah. I mean, there's no way they're just talking for 2.5 hours. She swears that I don't trust her. She's like freaking out. But like, I mean, I'm not the one around.
1: Okay, so hold on just a second. Do you have any idea who she might be hooking up with?
3: I mean, it's got to be somebody she works with, right? Like, I don't know, like... She works with some dudes who like to party. Like, party.
0: Does your girl like to party?
3: I mean, she says she doesn't, but I don't know what to believe at this point. I mean, I just feel like the whole thing is kind of up in the air right now.
1: You know what? You guys have a lot of history together. You've been together for a long time. You don't think maybe she's just talking to people? I mean, it could be that.
3: I mean, I hope so.
1: Okay. Yeah.
2: How are we going to help CJ? How are we going
1: to
2: find
1: out? We're going to call Lauren and tell her that she's been selected to play in a Mario Kart tournament. She likes to play online all the time. So she gets to bring a person on the trip, and then we'll just see who she picks.
0: That's not random.
1: Well,
3: it's my idea. She plays online all the time. She's really good. She has like a YouTube channel, and she gets like a lot of views.
1: Yeah, so this isn't we're just making this up.
3: I tell her you're calling from Nintendo Switch. Gaming.
1: I got that. Otto, you're going to do this one, okay?
0: All right. What's her screen name? I don't really know that much about Mario Kart.
3: Her screen name's Pink.
1: All right. Anthony, go ahead and call it.
4: All right. Hello?
0: Hey, is this Lauren, a.k.a. Pink, on YouTube?
4: Wait, who is this?
0: Hey, Lauren, my name's Mike, and I work in the gaming division here at Nintendo Switch, and we've seen your YouTube videos, and you're playing on Mario Kart, and we love them.
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0: girl that he's been with since junior high, high school, been a long time. Her name is Lauren. She's got a job at a restaurant, and she's staying out till 3 o'clock in the morning.
1: I mean, there's no way they're just talking for 2.5 hours. I mean, she swears that I don't trust her. She's, like, freaking out. But, like, I mean, I'm not the one around.
0: Okay, so hold on just a second. Do you have any idea who she might be hooking up with?
1: It's got to be somebody she works with, right? I don't know. Like, she works with some dudes who like to party. Like, party.
0: Okay, she's probably just hanging out with friends, right? They're talking, grabbing a drink after work, or it could be going down in the DM. Let's find out.
2: We want you and a friend to come to Vegas for 3 days so you can play with a bunch of other gamers at a live gaming experience.
3: Really?
2: The flight, the hotel, meals, everything's going to be on us.
3: I've never wanted anything. This is so cool.
2: I mean, it's a really unique experience. And even better, you get to do it with someone.
3: Their flight is covered too?
2: Yes, ma'am. Their flight is covered. I'm just going to need the name of your guest.
3: I got to bring Sarah. She's going to freak when she hears this.
1: You're going to bring some chick? You wouldn't bring your boyfriend?
3: What?
1: You take her over me?
0: Lauren, this is Dana Cortez from the Dana Cortez Show. Your boyfriend CJ had us call you because he thinks you're seeing someone else.
3: So, wait, I didn't win a trip? CJ?
0: No, you didn't win a trip. No.
1: No, Lauren, it was me. I'm trying to figure out who you're around with after
3: CJ,
1: work.
3: CJ, you have to stop this jealousy stuff. First, you were waiting outside my house all night, and now this is really...
1: Whoa, don't blame me for the stuff you're doing.
0: What?
1: You're
0: wait. Why are you staying out till 3 and 4 in the morning? Because he said that you work out at, you're out at 1 a.m. What are you doing?
3: I don't need to answer this. This is dumb.
2: She hung up. She's done.
1: Yep, figured.
2: Who's Sarah?
1: I don't know. She's some gaming friend, like... Well, she has this whole life that I don't even know about.
0: Wow, that's crazy. Well, I don't know, but maybe that's why she chose...
2: I mean, it might kind of make sense that's why she might have chose her then.
1: I mean...
0: They game together, yeah.
1: I don't... Whatever. I mean, I just don't know, like, why wouldn't she pick me? Like,
2: I'm going to tell you this, CJ. You guys have been together for a long time. Maybe it's time to reevaluate the relationship. I mean, you could outgrow each other.
1: Yeah, well, I don't know. Maybe. Yeah, I don't know. You don't know us. Like,
2: you're right.
1: We've been through a lot. Like, bro, forget it, man.
2: Yeah, no,
1: like,
2: you're right. We don't know you, but it doesn't sound good.
0: Hey,
2: right
0: CJ, I'm sorry we couldn't help you answer any questions. It did not go down in the DM. And Otto, I am very disappointed that you would ask him to kind of end his relationship over a Mario Kart choice like that doesn't even exist.
2: I said to reevaluate the relationship.
0: Okay, that means there's only one other way to evaluate it. You're in it or you're out.
2: Well, if she wins a prize and she doesn't want to take you on the trip with
0: her. Oh my gosh.
2: If you won something and you didn't want to take me, I would be hurt.
0: If I won a makeover contest to take someone, you would be so upset if I took you. This guy doesn't, he just said she's got a whole other life. He's obviously not a gamer. Why would she take him?
4: And it's possible that people just outgrow each other. She's finding other interests. She's discovering more about herself. And
0: or how about they can be together and not do everything together? Come on, this guy is so immature. This guy sounds like the baby. She's gaming, and he sounds like a child.
2: Well, I'm telling you, if you won a Super Mario Kart thing and you didn't take me, I'd be hurt.
0: I would give it to you and Anthony. I wouldn't want to go. That's what I'm saying. She's discovering her individual self, and that's a good thing. It doesn't mean that they can't be together. She can have her own likes. Did I hear her say that she was... Like, he was out of her house, like, kind of stalking her or something?
4: At her work, yes.
0: Come on!
4: Yo, anytime you find yourself doing stuff like that, I think it is time to go.
0: I don't think it's time to go. I think, CJ, it's time for you to think, I should trust her, and maybe you should find your own things, too. You're not in high school anymore, buddy.
2: Wouldn't that be reevaluating the relationship?
0: Yeah, but staying in it.
2: I'm pretty sure that's what I said.
0: No, you meant it the other way. You told him to get out of the relationship.
2: I didn't mean, I never said that.
0: You know, let's take this one to the timeline. I want to hear what you think about being with someone for a long time. How do you mature when you're in the relationship you've been in since high school? All right, @Dana Cortez, @DJ Automatic, @Anthony A Comedy.

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3: Yeah. Okay. Lil CC on the beat. Yeah. I mean, where should I?

And I never talk about it. The homie squad, but we all smoke the loudest. Rich, then I'm really being modest. Cause the way I do my deals, never treated like an artist. Want a house. You could DM my account. My DM six figures and I'm counting.

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1: There's cars being stolen. I'm telling you now, the number one car is a Hyundai Elantra. You know number two is the Honda Accord?
2: Yeah, Accords are getting stolen everywhere.
1: Oh my God. Yeah, the Hyundai Sonata.
3: Remember when I used to drive the Elantra, but it was wrapped in purple?
2: Barney purple.
1: Yeah, you saw Anthony coming 10 miles away. Like, there he is.
3: Nobody tried to steal that car.
1: Nobody. It was Pepto-Bismol pink purple. Like, I don't know. But you know, the Chevy Silverado 1500 is the truck that everybody wants.
2: So I was watching the news the other night, and I saw that they're cloning key fobs trucks to the F-150 until the Silverado, and they're able to steal the car in less than a minute because they're able to open the door and then start the car. Off.
1: But also, during that news report, there was a sheriff on, and he said, take yourself to Walmart and buy yourself a $30 old school club and put it on your vehicle. I don't care if it's a brand new Ferrari or if it's a 1984 Chevy pickup truck. Put it on your steering wheel and they're not going anywhere.
3: Are you talking about like the old school ones,
2: yeah,
3: right?
2: Like just
3: comes with a key, like no technology involved?
1: Yeah.
2: He said this is the one thing that might just save your car.
1: Think about all the electronic stuff, all of the alarms, all of the apps, and he's like, just buy a club.
2: I got one, it's $30. He said he drove a Silverado.
1: Imagine getting your car stolen or getting carjacked.
3: I'm going to bring this up for the second time in a week. My car ain't got no gas. So I'm going to toss in the keys and be like, yo, go fill her up, bro. According to this gas light, you got about 3 miles, player. Get crazy.
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0: I'm gonna toss in the keys and be like, "Yo, go fill her up, bro." According to this gaslight, you got about 3 miles, player. 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
1: Matthew McConaughey is going viral because he said once he went out on a date with his wife, he never wanted to date another woman. Oh. Of course he's going viral for that. And here he is talking about the first time they met and where they met.
2: A club on Sunset Boulevard. They said, who is that? I went, what is that? That went and sat down, and I tried to get that's attention. Went in my head. I was like, this is not the kind of woman you call over across the room, McConaughey. Get your out of the chair and go get her.
1: They met at the club. But is the club a great place to meet somebody? I feel like maybe now it is.
3: I think it's coming back around to that. A lot of people are getting kind of burnt out on the algorithm dating or dating through the app.
1: My algorithm is filled with people dancing again. I remember when Otto came home one night after DJing a club and just saying, I can't handle this anymore. I hate people on their phone. I can't stand. I'm playing like a massive song. And yeah, they're dancing, but they're holding their phone up. He's like, it's ruining the whole atmosphere.
4: It did. That was like 2015 to 2020.
1: Yeah.
4: It was just, and then videos came in to be a thing, and people were just sitting there watching the video screens, and I was like, I hate DJing videos. I hate people on their phone.
1: The whole thing, right? Tyler, the creator, said he had a party recently, and everybody had to put their phone down before you came into the party. He said it was the wildest dance party. Fun. He's
4: no
1: like,
4: no inhibitions.
1: Because nobody cares.
4: Nobody's going to record you. You don't have anything to worry about. It's like the 90s all over again.
1: Oh, God. Everything old is new again. Well, congratulations to them on

0: questions.
1: Because nobody cares.
0: Nobody's going to record you. You don't have anything to worry about. It's like the 90s all over again.
1: Oh, God. Everything old is new again. Well, congratulations to them on celebrating 20 years. We'll be right back. Brought to you by Chick-fil-A. Is it?

0: 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Lots of gems in this conversation. Plus, we just talked recently to Nicki Minaj and Oscar De La Hoya. Some good stuff up there. All right, more of the show live here on the radio coming up after this.
1: No.
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0: When you were little, didn't you love going to grandma's house? It's like the best thing ever, right? What if mom says no, though?
1: Ooh.
0: I'm going to tell you a story about a little boy who said, I'm going anyway. You won't believe how old he is. And the Ring camera caught it. Or I wouldn't believe the story myself. It's coming up next.
2: Yeah. Hey.

0: When you were little, did you like going to grandma's house? I know I
1: did.
0: I loved it. Same for a little boy named Declan Driscoll, and he asked his mom, can we go see Nana? And his mom said no. So Declan, who's three, left his home and made his way to grandma's house almost a full mile away.
1: What?
0: It looked like he had a pull-up on and a little t-shirt. Rang the doorbell. Hey, Nana, I'm here. And Grandma, you can see in the Ring camera, she's opening the door. She looks down. She's like, hey, sweetie, what are you doing here? She looks around. He's all alone.
2: Yeah, you want those kids to put down the iPad until they start going feral.
3: I did something similar to this when I was around that age. My aunt lived really close to me. Well, not really close. She lived one major street away, another street.
0: Oh, Otto.
3: Kind of similar to this, where it was early in the morning, and I wanted to go play with my cousin Nikki, and my mom was like, we'll go later in the day. It said, you know what? I'm going to go over there now. And I showed up on her front door just like this, and she was like, what are you doing?
0: Did she call your mom immediately?
3: Oh, she drove me back home. My mom hadn't even noticed I was gone.
0: No.
3: Just like this mother said. She didn't even notice.
0: Yeah, this mother didn't even notice. Did you get in trouble?
3: I don't remember. I was like 3, 4 years old. I just remember showing up and her being like, what are you doing
0: here? Oh, my gosh.
2: Dude, I never had the goal in me to walk away and run away from the house. I threatened my mom so much about running away, but they always countered with the, we lived right next to like a ditch, and they told me that there's a ditch witch in there.
0: Oh, La Llorona, yes.
2: Yes, dude. So I would only get to the ditch, and then I would just run back home. I'm sorry.
0: Sponsored by Kohl's.

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1: We have had so much fun. 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
0: That's right. We're going to be

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13: 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All right, you got
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0: Dare I say this next song is sexy? And I like this Beyonce. I mean, I love country Beyonce too, because she's from the country. But sexy Beyonce has always been my favorite. Even the song that she first dropped as a solo artist, Crazy in Love, was a sexy song. Was it upbeat? Yeah. But there's just like, that's when she's at her best, you
1: well,
0: know?
1: Well, I like to say she's back to her roots.
0: You think so?
1: Yeah, because, I mean,
0: R&B. Well, her roots are country. We can debate that all day, but this
1: we
0: is
1: don't
0: like,
1: know Beyonce for country. We knew Beyonce for R&B, and this is R&B, and now she's back to her roots.
0: So
1: it feels good to me.
0: Too. All right, let's go.

0: tell me nothing.
1: It's hard to believe that J. Cole has been around for 20 years now. So we got to call him a veterano. He's a veteran at this point.
2: I can't believe it's been 20 years.
1: Yeah. Yeah. You know, your favorite rappers are going to be grandpas. But the J. Cole phenomenon is because of the way he makes you feel.
2: Exactly. 20 years ago, he was making me feel something. And right now with this new record, Legacy, it makes you feel something.
1: One of my favorites.
2: And that's
1: here.
2: The reason why he's been relevant for 20 years.

0: years.
1: That long, two decades. 877-730-DCS1. Call or text with your request.
2: What up, y'all? This is J. Cole, Cole World. You are now in the mix with DJ Automatic.
3: I know you.

0: If there's one thing about Chris Brown, he is a very diverse artist. He can rap, he can sing, he can dance. I mean, he's probably one of the best performers, period, in the game.
1: I wonder why he never got into acting.
0: You know, I think he's got some attitude issues.
1: He doesn't take direction very well
0: throughout the years, but I love this song. Let's go.

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1: Today's Down in the DM, we're going to talk to Eric. He's on hold, and he's very concerned about his girlfriend, Felicia. They've been together over a year and a half, so this is a long-term relationship. Here's the problem. He called her another woman's name.
2: Ooh.
1: I know. And since then, things have not been happy. And I'm sure they haven't, because I would be so, I'd be furious if you did that, DJ Automatic.
2: I've done that, not to Dana, but another
1: one. Oh, not to me, honey, that's for sure. Okay, go ahead and take Eric off hold, please.
2: Did you really call your girl the wrong name?
3: Yeah, I can't believe it. It's awful. But, you know, just to get the obvious question out of the way, it was not during sex or anything like that.
2: That was my next question.
4: But, okay, well, hold on, dog. But what happened, bro?

0: That's a big mess up, dog.
1: Just an honest mistake, you know?
2: I don't know.
0: What name did you call her?
1: I called her Rebecca.
0: And who's Rebecca, bro?
1: That's my boss.
2: Oh, I mean, at least it wasn't an ex.
3: Worse if it was an ex. Yeah, it was a girl.
2: I mean, but on another name, she's hot, that's a bad thing, too. But what's your girlfriend's name?
1: Her name's Felicia.
2: Felicia.
0: Oh, okay.
2: Felicia didn't like that.
0: That is bad. But, okay, that's bad. But, like, why do you think she's cheating? Like, why do you think she's stepped? Like, what's going on here?
1: I just need to know, you know, where she's going. Since, I mean, the night she isn't around, she'll just, like, ghost for a few hours. And that's just not like her.
3: You did say that she might be hanging out with some old coworkers. Is that what you're suspecting?
2: Oh.
1: Yeah, I think I'm almost 100% positive they're going to for happy hour.
0: How do you know that?
1: I put an Apple tracker in her car, so I can see her location whenever she
3: goes. Eric, you didn't tell me all that when we were talking. Come on.
1: She wasn't going to tell me, so, you know, I had to do what I had to do.
2: Okay, but here's my question. How are we going to get her to admit that she's going to a happy hour?
1: Okay, could you maybe tell her you're the manager and you found her debit card or something?
2: Did she lose it?
1: No, she didn't, but I took it out of her purse when she was here last time.
2: You know what? Before we even go any further, okay, you're putting tracking devices in her car, in her purse, and then you took her credit card out of her purse. Do you even want to go continue with this relationship? It sounds like it's over.
1: Look, man, I just need to know if she's lying to me, okay? I mean, man, are we going to do this or not?
3: We're going to do it. And I actually, Otto, why don't you just, I mean, I'm not going to lie to you. He does have a little bit of a point. Before we move forward, what are you going to do if she's lying, or are you prepared for this? If she is, like, stepping out on you?
1: It's 100% over. I'll break up with her right now. Yep.
0: Man, it's going down like that today. Okay, so I guess we're just going to call and pretend to be the manager of and ask her if she forgot her card or something like that?
1: Yeah, if you could, and let her know that you found the card on Tuesday night.
3: All right, Automatic, Mr. Manager, owner of a bar before, you want to do it?
2: I got it, yeah.
3: Okay, it's her name is Felicia.
2: All right.
3: All right, so we're going to dial now.
4: Hello?
2: Hi, may I please speak with Felicia?
4: Could I ask who's calling?
2: This is David. I'm actually a manager at and I noticed that we have your debit card here at the hostess stand.
5: Oh. It's going down. 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
7: We are in the middle of a down in the DM, okay? This is the second part. And Eric is the man who contacted me about his girlfriend, Felicia. They've been together over a year and a half. And he called her another woman's name. Oh. Since then, she has not been acting right. And he suspects that she might be talking to someone else.
8: After the whole thing with the wrong name and whatnot, she started acting real different. The night she isn't around, she'll just like go ghost for a few hours. I put, you know, an Apple tracker in her car so I can see her location whenever she
7: goes. Eric!
9: How are we going to get her to admit that she's going to a happy hour?
8: Okay, could you maybe tell her you're the manager and you found her debit card or something?
9: I mean,
10: did she lose it?
8: No, she didn't, but I took it out of her purse when she was here last time.
7: Oh, my gosh. Okay, so DJ Automatic has her on the line. He thinks she was out, right, at a restaurant with somebody else. So we're going to find out if maybe Felicia's just trying to make him jealous, or it might be going down to the DM.
11: Hello?
9: Hi, may I please speak with Felicia?
11: Could I ask who's calling?
9: Hi, this is David. I'm actually a manager at and I noticed that we have your debit card here at the hostess stand.
11: Oh, thank God. Oh, thank you. I have been going crazy looking for it. I was at the yoga studio next door, and I don't know. I think it fell out of my bag.
9: Oh, okay. No worries. We'll have it here for you at the front. You're just going to have to show your ID in order to pick it up.
11: Oh, yeah, will do. Do you mind if I ask how you got my number?
9: We actually have a lost and found program here, and all the, you know, that's for businesses to help each other out.
11: Oh, okay. That's awesome. I'll be there after work, but
7: I'm going to stop this right now. Felicia, this is not. I'm Dana Cortez from the Dana Cortez Show.
10: Oh.
7: And
10: she, hold on, Dana. She already split.
9: She's gone. She already hung up.
7: Eric, are you there?
10: Oh.
7: Hello?
8: Yeah, I'm here.
7: Hey.
9: I got a question for you, Eric. Is there a yoga studio right next to this place, this bar?
8: Yeah, there is.
7: Then I'm going to

0: Suggest that you call her right now and you stop her from going to pick up her debit card because it's not there. It did not go down in the DM. This guy.
1: Yeah.
0: From the very beginning with the tracker situation, and then I took her debit card. He has some issues going on in his own head.
2: I think my initial gut reaction was this guy's the problem and we shouldn't have done it.
0: Otto, we shouldn't have done the down of the DM?
2: No, he's the problem. He's the person
0: But doing the down of the DM can help him. In my opinion, it can help him figure that out.
2: And maybe he'll realize he's a creep, because that's what this dude is.
0: He's a creep.
2: If he's doing stuff like that, he's like setting up, you know, the tracker, and then he's stealing her debit card. That's weirdo.
0: I didn't get creep weirdo vibes. I got highly insecure vibes. I didn't feel like he's a volatile guy. I feel like he is somebody who always thinks. Yeah. And also, he called her his boss's name.
3: There we go.
0: So maybe he has a crush on his boss, or because of that, he feels some type of guilt. Have you ever called your partner somebody else's name, or has your partner ever called you by like an ex's name or a boss's name or someone like a friend's name? Might be a little Freudian slip. Let's take it to the timeline at Dana Cortez, at DJ Automatic, at Anthony A. Comedy. We'll be right back.
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0: We are Corpus in the proud. Middle of a down of the DM, okay? This is the second part. And Eric is the man who contacted me about his girlfriend Felicia. They've been together over a year and a half. And he called her another woman's name. Since then, she has not been acting right, and he suspects that she might be talking to someone else.
5: After the whole thing with the wrong name and whatnot, she started acting real different. The night she isn't around, she'll just like go ghost for a few hours. I put, you know, an Apple tracker in her car so I can see her location whenever she
0: goes. Eric!
2: How are we going to get her to admit that she's going to a happy hour?
5: Okay, could you maybe tell her you're the manager and you found her debit card or something?
2: I mean, did she lose it?
5: No, she didn't, but I took it out of her purse when she was here last time.
0: Oh, my gosh. Okay, so DJ Automatic has her on the line. He thinks she was out, right, at a restaurant with somebody else. So we're going to find out if maybe Felicia's just trying to make him jealous, or it might be going down to the DM.
6: Hello?
2: Hi, may I please speak with Felicia?
6: Could I ask who's calling?
2: Hi, this is David. I'm actually a manager at... And I noticed that we have your debit card here at the hostess stand.
6: Oh, thank God. Oh, thank you. I have been going crazy looking for it. I was at the yoga studio next door, and I don't know. I think it fell out of my bag.
2: Oh, okay. No worries. We'll have it here for you at the front. You're just going to have to show your ID in order to pick it up.
6: Oh, yeah, will do. Do you mind if I ask how you got my number?
2: We actually have a lost and found program here, and all the, you know, that's for businesses to help each other out.
6: Oh, okay. That's awesome. I'll be there after work, but...
0: I'm going to stop this now. I'm going to stop this right now. Felicia, this is not... I'm Dana Cortez from the Dana Cortez Show.
3: Oh.
0: And
3: hold on, Dana. She's split.
2: She's gone. She already hung up.
0: Eric, are you there?
3: Oh.
0: Hello?
5: Yeah, I'm here.
0: Hey.
2: I got a question for you, Eric. Is there a yoga studio right next to this place, this bar?
5: Yeah, there is.
0: Then I'm going to suggest that you call her right now and you stop her from going to pick up her debit card because it's not there. It did not go down in the DM. This guy.
1: Yeah,
0: from the very beginning with the tracker situation, and then I took her debit card, he has some issues going on in his own head.
2: I think my initial gut reaction was this guy's the problem and we shouldn't have done it.
0: Otto, we shouldn't have done the down of the DM?
2: No, he's the problem. He's the person
0: But doing the down of the DM can help him. In my opinion, it can help him figure that out. And maybe
2: he'll realize he's a creep, because that's what this dude is.
0: He's
2: a creep. If he's doing stuff like that, he's like setting up, you know, the tracker, and then he's stealing her debit card. That's weirdo.
0: I didn't get creep weirdo vibes. I got highly insecure vibes. I didn't feel like he's a volatile guy. I feel like he is somebody who always thinks. Yeah. And also, he called her his boss's name.
3: There we go.
0: So maybe he has a crush on his boss, or because of that, he feels some type of guilt. Have you ever called your partner somebody else's name? Or has your partner ever called you by like an

ex's name or a boss's name or someone like a friend's name. Might be a little Freudian slip. Let's take it to the timeline at Dana Cortez, at DJ Automatic, at Anthony A. Comedy. We'll be right back.

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1: There's cars being stolen. I'm telling you now, the number one car is a Hyundai Elantra. You know number two is the Honda Accord?
2: Yeah, Accords are getting stolen.
1: Oh, my God.
2: Everywhere.
1: Yeah, the Hyundai Sonata.
3: Remember when I used to drive the Elantra, but it was wrapped in purple?
2: Barney purple.
1: Yeah, you saw Anthony coming 10 miles away. Like, there he is.
3: Nobody tried to steal that car.
1: Nobody. It was Pepto-Bismol pink purple. Like, I don't know. But, you know, the Chevy Silverado 1500 is the truck that everybody wants.
2: So, I was watching the news the other night, and I saw that they're cloning key fobs to trucks to the F-150 and to the Silverado, and they're able to steal the car in less than a minute because they're able to open the door and then start the car. Off.
1: But also, during that news report, there was a sheriff on, and he said, take yourself to Walmart and buy yourself a $30 old school club and put it on your vehicle. I don't care if it's a brand new Ferrari or if it's a 1984 Chevy pickup truck. Put it on your steering wheel and they're not going anywhere.
3: Are you talking about like the old school ones,
2: yeah,
3: right?
2: Like, yes.
3: Just comes with a key, like no technology involved?
1: Yeah.
2: This is the one thing that might just save your car.
1: Think about all the electronic stuff, all of the alarms, all of the apps. And he's like, just buy a club.
2: He's like, I got one. It's $30. He said he drove a Silverado.
1: Imagine getting your car stolen or getting carjacked.
3: I'm going to bring this up for the second time in a week. My car ain't got no gas. So I'm going to toss in the keys and be like, yo, go fill her up, bro.

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1: Breaking news, Dwayne Keefe D. Davis was found guilty in Tupac Shakur's murder 3 decades later. This is the moment the jury read the verdict.
2: The verdict reads as follows. We, the jury in the above entitled case, find the defendant Dwayne Keefe Davis as follows. Count one, murder with use of a deadly weapon. Guilty of first degree murder with use of a deadly weapon, dated this 31st day of August 2026. Ladies and gentlemen of the jury, is this your verdict as read? So say you one, so say you all.
3: Yes.
1: Okay, so you know, in closing arguments, the prosecution argued that Davis was the shot caller.
4: Yeah.
1: Right. The defense said that Davis, all the book and everything he wrote, the memoir, the interviews, the podcast he did, the radio, was all a lie to make money. But it was so detailed. Everything he did, everything he said, only someone that was there could have known that.
4: True. And the jury also pointed out that they didn't think he was the actual shooter, but they said that he handed the gun to his cousin, Orlando Anderson. Yes.
1: Exactly. So now Keefe D is facing life in prison and a whole Puffy situation.
4: That's where it's going to get interesting now, because he did say Puffy offered to pay him.
1: Well, he's staying quiet right now, but I think this canary's going to sing.
4: If it means less time for him, he might just have to do
1: that. That's what I'm saying. And I think a lot of us want to see Puffy face what I think many people know happened. He might have been behind this. I mean, these are all allegations, but the chips are falling where they may, as they say, and they may point in Sean Diddy's direction.
4: Yeah, it's not looking good for him right now.
1: All right. What do you think? Was this fair after 30 years? 877-730-DCS1. Tap in now or shoot us a text. We'll be right back. 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

0: For your September 1st, Automatic, do we have any big birthdays today?
1: We do. 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
0: That song at weddings and quinces, that song goes off right there.
1: Next, we're going to 1988. Before Sir Mix-a-Lot was telling the world that he loved big butts, he was telling the city of Seattle that his posse was on Broadway.
2: My posse's on Broadway.
0: That song, I remember, is not a big radio hit, but like anybody who loves hip-hop back then, it was a big song. There were mixtapes being passed around. It was really big in the hip-hop world.
1: First time I went to Seattle, I told my driver, take me to Broadway.
0: Seriously?
1: Yeah, I swear to God.
3: Also, the amount of rappers nowadays who sample that, too. So shout out to my boy Slim 400, who used that for a sample.
1: Next, we're going to 2006 when Beyonce releases her second solo album, B-Day.
4: To the left, everything you own in the box to the left.
1: So this album did 541,000 first week, went 3 times platinum in the U.S., 8 million worldwide, and she won a Grammy for Best R&B Album.
0: Speaking of a legendary and long career, let's give Beyonce that credit. She's been around since she was a teenager in Destiny's Child, and more relevant today than ever before.
1: All right, and last, we're going to 2014 when I Love McConaughey releases his debut single, Tuesday.
5: Got the club going up. On the Tuesday, got your girl in the cut of sheet.
1: So it's produced by Sunny Digital and Anthony's dog, Metro Boomin.
3: Mm-hmm.
1: And it's also featuring this other guy you might have heard of, Drake.
0: Well, Drake jumped on that. Remember after it was popping off, it was bubbling underground, and then Drake was like, oh, this is catchy, jumped on it, and the song went number one.
1: No, it did not. It took it to number two, and it number 12, then that was on the hip-hop charts, and it went to number 12 on the Hot 100.
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2: Lock us in on that number one preset.
3: Ursh, baby.

0: Anthony ain't got some used shoes. He's so excited about it. I'm excited for you because they were signed by a very famous
1: comedian. That was kind of a hater way to describe it.
2: Nah.
3: It is what it is. It's the highlight. Well, I want to say it's the highlight of the weekend, but I had the opportunity to do the cold and warm up comedy sets for Martin Lawrence's and Joe Coy's new comedy showcase coming out later this year.
0: Yeah.
3: And I did such a good job. Not only did Martin compliment me, he said, keep being funny. Joe Coy actually gave me his shoes.
1: Off his feet?
3: He gave me one pair off his feet, and then another pair I could just have myself, which I was like, whoa. And then at one point, I was kind of confused. I was like, Joe Coy, you signed one of these shoes. What am I supposed to do with these shoes right now? And I will say, so now I have his

0: shoes. I never thought I'd have another grown man's shoes like this, but I do.
1: A signed pair of another grown man's shoes.
2: I have bought plenty of used shoes. I found the coolest Chanel sandals at a Goodwill I still love.
1: You bought used sandals?
0: Used sandals is different because it goes like pata to the padding of a sandal. You go foot to sandal.
2: I do not care, honey. You know what else goes pata? My little foot next to the name Chanel. Right there.
1: But okay. Used sandals is kind of like used underwear.
2: I don't care. I still love my shoes. Was Joe Coy drunk when he gave you these used shoes? Because what did he do? Go barefoot to the airport? What happened?
0: He pulled out another more expensive pair of shoes.
2: Of course he did. You should have said, what about those shoes, Joe? What's the deal?
0: Those was Joe. At this point of the conversation, I realized, you know what? Maybe I should have asked him for his underwear. I don't know.
2: Right there in the middle of the comedy place. Brought to you by Progressive Insurance.

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1: Reasons that you got
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0: 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Car wreck? 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
1: Hey, I've been waiting all night for this moment. I've been waiting all year for this moment. I've been picturing you taking off your clothes for me. I've been literally curving all these souls for you.

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2: 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We call it basically the biggest, fakest novela to ever hit FM radio, I think, in all the years of, that it's been around. We call it Battle of the Rosas. Today should be a fun one. It's all about coffee. Being that the PSLs are back at Starbucks, I think everyone's excited for that. Mm-hmm. But

0: Gotta let you know, man, everything today is being brought to you by our friends at DraftKings, baby. DraftKings is on fire. Football is back. Yeah. And something big is coming. 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And now I got friends that are like, yo, I hear you talking about this. You really need to dial in. And we've been kind of kicking it and going over different picks, and I feel like I'm getting educated on it. So I want to know what your bet. That's legal, right? We can talk amongst ourselves on who's betting and what.
1: I think so. Yeah.
0: Okay, cool. 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

0: So I have a friend, and I think his wife is cheating on him.
1: Oh, no. Wow.
0: And I feel like it's right in his face, and I don't know if he's just...
2: You can't tell him.
0: Maybe he's a good husband, and he just truly trusts and believes her, and that's awesome. Mm. But sometimes I feel like that can be used against you. I guess him and his wife were hanging out the other day, and she was like, I think I'm going to get out of here and go just, you know, do some work. Because she works from home sometimes.
3: Uh-huh. Yeah.
0: And he was like, oh, okay, cool. Where are you going? She's like, oh, just to the hotel.
3: Okay.
0: And he was like, oh, okay. Because I guess there's a real nice hotel that just opened up by their house. And he's like, cool, have fun.
1: Well, that makes sense. Nice hotels have good lobbies and Wi-Fi.
0: Ah, but
1: and,
0: you can go anywhere. Most people, when they go to work, they go to a coffee shop. Yeah. Or you go to somewhere with like a, I don't know, just going to a hotel. You're going to a hotel to rest or Serena. Like if you're a husband. We're just like, hey, I'm going to go grade some papers at the hotel. I just want to get out of the house. Would that be weird?
3: Yeah, I'd be like, well, why? Why can't you just go to our bedroom and close the door?
0: Or just anywhere other than a hotel. It seems so weird to me.
1: But

0: Starbucks
1: for women because the kids are always up the woman's ass for like, hey, can I have more time on the Switch or can you make me a sandwich? So sometimes I feel like women need to remove themselves from the house.
2: You can remove yourself. There's nothing wrong with that. But why go to a hotel, motel?
3: Well, because I mean,
2: you know,
3: hotels nowadays they got nice lobbies. Like, you know, they
1: that's
3: got. If it's an AC hotel, I'm cool with it. If it's a Motel 8, no.
1: Motel 8?
3: Yeah.
1: Not even 6?
2: I don't believe that. I don't believe that. I think something creepy is going on, and I don't, I mean, what do you do? Do I tell him, hey, I think she's cheating?
3: But is that insecurity on your end? Like, on the guy's end?
2: It doesn't affect me one way or the other. I just feel for my friend. Ari's on the line, and she's on my side. She thinks my friend is, not my friend's not cheating, but my friend's wife is cheating on him.
1: Cheated on
2: How would she handle it personally? She will share her.

0: Okay, so this is Tino, and I have a friend that basically I think his wife is cheating on him because she is straight up telling him, hey, I'm going to go, you know, she works from home a lot of the time, and she likes to get out of the house to, like, I don't know, just get away from the kids and have a breather.
1: Mm-hmm. Yes.
0: But lately she's been like, oh, I'm just going to go work at the hotel. I'm just going to go work at the hotel. There's a new hotel that just opened up. But I'm like, you can go anywhere.
2: Yeah.
0: Mm-hmm. Why a hotel? And I feel like some people, they don't want to be a liar. So technically, if she does end up getting caught later, she's like, well, I told you where I was going.
2: That's right? True.
0: Because that guilt hits you weird. Ari's on the line. What do you think? Am I overreacting?
3: Absolutely not. I think anybody would feel that way. People go to, like, libraries or Starbucks or internet cafes. So to go to a hotel by your house to get work done is kind of suspicious.
4: What about the hotel is suspicious? The fact that there's beds upstairs?
3: Heck yeah, the fact that it's a hotel. We all know what happens there.
2: I know, but I feel like at hotels, it's just a different vibe there, you know what I mean? Like, you got the aesthetics, you got, like, you know, the music, and then you also got a bar in there, too, so you can actually really chill out.
3: Exactly, that's not work vibes.
0: Exactly, she's getting worked on.
3: That sounds more like it to me, too.
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1: Yeah.
0: Takara Williams was hanging out with Shannon Sharp recently.
2: Yep.
0: For the Club Shay Shay podcast, and she was talking about first dates and how basically she doesn't think first dates should be dinner. She doesn't think alcohol should be involved. There's a whole thing. I want to see if Serena agrees with this or not. Female perspective, next.

0: When it comes to a first date, ladies, should there be dinner? Alcohol? Should it be in the daytime? Nighttime? Under $50? What's the vibe with all of this? Comedian Takara Williams was on Club Shay Shay and spoke all about it.
1: I don't think first date should be dinner.
2: What a first date should be?
1: I think a first date should involve no alcohol, and it should be in the daytime. I'm not telling people how to date. This is my opinion. I think a first date should be inexpensive, under $50.
2: Under 50?
1: Yes. We used to meet up and get ice cream. We used to meet up. You know what was our place? Jamba Juice. Before you know it, a whole hour went by. Y'all done had a great conversation. You finished your Jamba Juice. You're feeling good. I like car dates. Ooh, put me in a car with some R&B, some 80s R&B. What? The Whispers? Or drive to the beach, open up the back of the car, get some Jersey Mike's, sit back there, eat your sandwich, talk, the sun, the beach.
0: Oh, I love some good Jersey Mike's.
3: That sounds amazing.
0: Number 17.
3: I want to date her.
0: On Italian Parmesan and cheese or whatever that is. Oh, my God. Do you agree with this? A cheap first date? I feel like in 2026, if you're a guy and you offer a cheap date, you're going to be judged.
4: I mean, I think she's onto something, but I like... Again, this is me just overthinking, but like going on a hike. Like if I don't know this person, what if he pushes me off the mountain?
5: See, Serena, why you think that way?
3: Well, a man can find a way to kill you no matter what you do.
5: True.
4: But I do think like a date for coffee, like that could actually work. And this was a few months ago, but I had went to breakfast with a friend and there was this table next to me and they were on a first date. Like you could tell like they were getting to know each other and just like, I don't know. I was like, dang, like, I feel like there's no pressure because you just like meet them and then you're like, okay, like I'm going home now, or like
0: you go along with your day.
4: Yes,
5: Serena, if your husband at the time was dating you and he wanted to take you to Starbucks for a coffee, you would not fly with that. If that was the first date, you would want a dinner. You want to be
4: wine
5: and dine.
4: The first place he took me, we had to be like patted down.
5: Where'd you guys go? Prison?
0: Prison.
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0: AI, I think, can be super dope when you use it for, I don't know, like cool things. Like things that actually help you, not to just like make pictures of Santa Claus and jet skiing and Rudolph wilding out.
4: People need to stop making their flyers on ChatGPT.
0: I agree.
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4: And the person doesn't look like you.
0: The darkest, most brutal truths in psychology, according to ChatGPT.
5: Oh,
0: I'm going to share them with you next.
5: I would want to stay in the car for this one.
0: Good. 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

0: Let's go.
1: So ChatGPT was asked, what are the most brutal truths in psychology? And these were the answers. Your brain lies to you constantly. You are not a passive observer of reality. You are a narrator. Your brain invents stories that feel true, but are often built on cognitive biases, emotional residue, and past wounds. I agree with that. That's true.
2: Yeah. It's very true. Because if you're like, oh, they just disrespected me or whatever, like they did something that made you feel away, and this person's just like, oh, I didn't.
3: Well, that's like the little angel and little devil, right? Like that's the little
1: but
3: devil
1: you create
3: telling
1: that yeah, little of course. Angel and that little devil. Number two, what you avoid controls you. Avoidance feels like relief in the short term. But every time you dodge discomfort, you strengthen fear, shame, procrastination, or resentment. Again,
3: I feel that, very true. I feel this about my taxes.
4: I mean, yeah. Same.
1: Number three, you are not who you think you are. You're who you practice being. Identity isn't fixed. It's a feedback loop of habits, roles, beliefs, and repeated stories. You shape who you are by what you do over and over, not by what you wish were true.
3: So,
2: I do see this.
3: Matt, like when you don't believe in energy, you're shaping yourself to think that.
1: That is true. Yeah. Number four is interesting. It says you're wired for emotion, but built to regulate it. Feeling your emotions is not enough. Mental health comes from being able to name, hold, and use your emotions, not be hijacked by them.
3: Oh, wow.
4: Yes.
3: Matt.
4: Not me. I'm good.
3: All
4: I'm
3: mostly
4: regulated.
3: Traces right back to you. And I feel like if you want to change your life, you got to start with what you repeat.
1: So number five.
4: Thanks, sir.
1: We'll close it with this. You will suffer either way. So suffer for something worthwhile. It says there is no life without pain, but there is a difference between meaningless pain and meaningful sacrifice. Purpose doesn't remove suffering. It just gives it a reason.
3: Oh, my God.
1: That's good.
3: One time, Serena told me that she went to the gym. She was in the car at the parking lot, and then she drove off because she didn't want to go to the gym.
2: I did.
1: Just one time. Opposite of everything we just talked about.
4: That's okay.
1: Okay. Let's talk your life satisfaction. It could apparently be higher if you do this.
4: Skip next. The gym.
1: We'll share it with you next.

0: She was in the car at the parking lot, and then she drove off because she didn't want to go to the gym.
1: I did.
2: Just on the opposite of everything we just talked about.
3: That's okay.
2: Okay. Let's talk your life satisfaction. It could apparently be higher if you do this.
4: Skip next. The gym.
2: We'll share it with you next.

0: I love alone time, especially more so now than ever. And I feel like people have always thought I'm weird. Like, I love going out to just eat by myself.
1: Same.
0: And just be in my own little world. Yeah. And I saw this study that says if you can eat alone in a restaurant or sit alone in a movie theater, then your life satisfaction is likely much higher than most.
2: Oh, thank God.
0: Psychologists distinguish voluntary solitude from loneliness. Chosen alone time can be positive, while unwanted isolation is more likely to feel painful. I love alone time. Going to the gym by myself. Like, I saw a couple last night. They were young, maybe like 18, 19, in front of me on the treadmill. And they were holding hands. They were both on a treadmill, but then holding hands in the middle of it.
2: Oh, come on.
3: That's annoying.
0: And then they got off. And

0: you know, you can turn your headphones from like noise cancellation to transparency.
1: Uh-huh.
2: Yeah.
0: So I turned it to transparency so I could hear. Just gonna be a nosy. And she's like, I just love you. Oh, I just love you. I love you so much. And then he's like, I love you too, baby.
2: Oh, they've been together like 3 months.
0: And then they started going, and I'm like, get out of my way.
2: That's the, I think that's the highest level of confidence if you're comfortable being by yourself.
0: Yes.
2: I have this weird fantasy that I'm Will Smith and I Am Legend. Like, I saw that movie where he's the only person on the planet. And Loki, I was like, I was kind of jealous of him. Like, what a great life.
0: Man, I feel like Matt hates life.
2: Yeah. Like, no, I'm just saying. I love myself so much.
0: Bro. I love people. Like, I like the energy of people. Well, but I love to be able to escape it and just be in my own world.
3: Bro, having a meal, having a meal by yourself and then going to the mall and shopping by yourself. Oh, my God.
0: Love it.
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2: This is Cold Air Home Base. What's it like up there, Jesse?
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2: Well, I did tell you to get us noticed.
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1: Here we go, sir. 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

0: Coming up next.
1: People always say that you're supposed to look out for your family. If there's an opportunity, share the blessings. Well, yeah. Our listener Clarence does not want to recommend his cousin for a job.
2: Wow.
1: He sent us a DM. He's explaining why. He wants to see. I guess he feels a little guilty, so he wants to see if it's like justified reasoning. So we'll read the DM next. Listener therapy's coming up. It's Tino Cochino Radio, man. Mm-hmm. Hang out.

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1: I do not see no competitors. No.

0: Clarence does not want to recommend his cousin for a job. Obviously, we want to know reasoning. Is he just a piece of crap? there's got to be some reason you don't want to recommend family. So let's have Serena read the DM that Clarence sent, and I guess we'll discuss it.
1: I have this one cousin who I'm really tight with, and we always try to help each other out when we can. Recently, he found out that there's an open spot at my company, and he asked me to recommend him for the job. Here's the thing. My cousin is really lazy and has a hard time showing up consistently to anything. I told him I'd look into it, but I really don't want to put my reputation on the line for him because I know he's going to mess it up and then it will come back on me. My brother is saying family is family, but my wife agrees with me that I need to think about myself and my immediate family first.
0: I mean, you do have to look out for yourself, but I don't see why you can't just be honest. Like, look. You want me to recommend someone? I'm going to tell you, man, I got this cousin. Not the best. Might not be the most reliable, but he's willing to work and he's trying to turn it around. That's all you got to say. That way you covered your bases. I think you can still look out, but still be honest.
1: I know. Speaking from experience, like I wouldn't do it because this is your place of work. And then, yeah, if your cousin like doesn't show up or I know something happens, like, well, we hired him for you and it just makes you look bad. Or what happens if you get too much of him at the job and then you guys start fighting on the job?
0: I know Nicasio is all about family.
2: Oh, yeah.
0: So you would, I mean, without a doubt, recommend the cousin.
2: For sure. And if it doesn't work out, that's on him. I do what I'm supposed to do. Like, I'm not worried about me, so.
3: But you lied to your boss and said that your cousin's a good worker.
2: I'm not going to lie to him. I'm just going to say, hey, he's available and he has good availability.
0: There you go. It's not a lie, right?
3: And then wink at him.
0: Let me see. Let's take it to Corey. She does not think it's a good idea. And she will tell us why next.

0: Clarence does not want to recommend his cousin for a job, so he reached out because he feels a little guilty. He's looking for perspective. I guess the problem is the cousin just isn't that dependable. Like, he has a hard time showing up consistently to anything. But he's like, in a hard spot, so he really wants some help. So he's like, Clarence, come on, man, hook me up. And Clarence is like, bro, I don't know. He talked about it with his wife, and his wife said don't do it. Corey, what would you do?
1: Oh, I wouldn't do it. I would listen to my wife because, you know, you do have to think about yourself and your family.
2: Because it makes you look bad.
1: Mm-hmm, exactly. So you do want to look bad to your family or to your boss. So just kind of like leave it, you know, stay neutral and just try to encourage him to go for it. But don't put yourself on the line for it.
3: The thing is, I would push it through and then I would go over there and have a conversation with them, like man to man. And I'd say, listen, I need you to come through for me because this is the only time I want to put my position on the line. So you need to come through for me.
1: So question for you, Nicasio. If you had a gig and your cousin that was lazy and you couldn't depend on, will you hire him to help you out for one of your jobs?
3: I'd curate the playlist and I would have him that said, just stand here and press play.
4: I want one of those gigs.
1: Okay, you have faith in him. I'll give you that.
0: So everybody was talking about the fact that Drake went to the Ella Langley concert, a week or two ago?
2: Yes. Yeah.
0: And Drake has just previewed a very smooth R&B remix that he has made of Ella Langley's hit, Choosing Texas.
2: Yes.
0: We'll share the clip with you next.
3: And it's better. Nueva York.

0: massive hit. Mm-hmm. Now, we saw Drake attended the Ella Langley show recently. There seemed to be some chemistry, but who doesn't want to meet Drake? And at this point, mm-hmm. who doesn't want to meet Ella?
1: Yeah.
0: They looked good together. It seemed like good energy.
2: He's an Ella fella.
0: I feel like this is Drake shooting his shot low-key. He went to a club, I guess, and did a little preview mm-hmm. of an R&B mm-hmm. remix that he has made of Ella's hit, Choosing Texas. Kind of hard to hear, but listen. I'm gonna tell you this, that gives Take Care vibes.
2: I was gonna say, it gave me like the old Drake vibes.
0: Man, now he's clearly crafting something. People are thinking that he's got another album about to drop for Your Eyes Only, right?
1: Yep.
0: I think he is gonna drop it, just for the simple fact that the last three albums he gave us, that was just to complete the Universal contract.
2: Yeah.
0: So he wants to put something out for himself.
1: Yeah,
0: can he actually make some money off of now? It's going to be this album. And
2: yes.
0: To do that, oh my God, it just sounds good. And if he got her on it, I don't know if he would, but I don't think he needs her on it because it's like the Drake perspective.
1: Yeah.
0: But she would sound sexy on it.
2: I wonder if he'll have two remixes. I could see like just his version and then like that second where she's on it.
0: I'm just glad that he didn't do a country version. You know what I'm saying? Like everyone's going the country route, right? Neo just put out a country album. Uh-huh. There's a bunch of people, and that's cool. Like, do your thing. But Drake that sounds like classic Drake.
1: Yeah,
2: I'm excited for it.
0: Yeah, 1,000%. Gen Z, I can't stand you guys, man. It's one thing after another. It just keeps confirming why I don't mm-hmm. want kids, bro. I'm sorry, guys, but you're doing this. Have we heard of pheromone maxing?
2: I've heard a little bit about it.
0: So first it was what? It was peptide maxing.
2: Mm-hmm.
0: And then there was...
3: Wasn't there looks maxing?
0: Or yes. Now pheromone maxing. Bunch of stinky ass Gen Z. We're going to talk about this new trend next.
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10: This summer,

0: Let's talk pheromone maxing. This is so stupid, dude. It's a new TikTok dating trend that is encouraging people to skip deodorant and showers in hopes that their natural body odor will make them more attractive. While research suggests that scent can play a role in attraction, scientists have yet to conclusively prove that human pheromones exist, meaning there's little evidence that ditching basic hygiene will actually make someone more desirable. Now, I've heard about this in relationships. Yeah. Like when you get used to your person and your partner, like your mate, their actual scent, that's a thing. But just going up to stinky strangers, I don't think this is going to help anything. You're just going
1: to
0: smell.
1: You have to actually like the person first, I think, to like their scent. Like if you're just coming on the date, I'm like, ooh, like what is that smell?
2: Yeah, I get enough of this at the gym. Whiffs of people.
0: It's so crazy to think Gen Z doesn't want to drink, but they want to stink.
2: There you go. That's teacher.
0: What sense does that make, though? It

0: just, I, what?
1: And they haven't even confirmed that pheromones exist in humans?
0: Yeah.
1: I didn't know that.
2: And I thought this was more with the men. This is for
3: yeah, it's definitely more of a men thing. Uh-huh.
0: Yeah. Thank God.
3: The comments coming in are funny. Rhonda Heart 25 said, knock it off and use some soap and water before your date. There is nothing sexy about being funky. Joe Bacoyo said, all I know is that your natural scent is either an attractant or a repellent. Years ago, I had a female coworker told me that I smelled really good, like a man. And I know this sounds like an opening letter to Penthouse. That's how you know this guy's old. He said, but I'm not making this up. I didn't shower. I didn't put on deodorant. I didn't do anything other than wake up, grab my clothes, and go. And she said I smelled amazing. Golden's Rule said, take a shower, put on deodorant, brush your teeth, f***ing loser.
4: Winner.
3: I don't know. Dude, I had a super dope conversation with comedian, actor, Eric.

0: So I've got this podcast where I sit down and talk to people that I find interesting. A lot of comedians, sometimes actors, musicians. It just depends. Mm-hmm. But this week, man, we sat down with comedian actor Eric Griffin. He played Montez on Workaholics. He's got a new movie coming out with Pedro Pascal.
1: Oh my God.
0: Which is crazy. He's on fire, man. But dude, we had such a dope conversation. He turned into my therapist at one point and told me why my marriage failed.
2: Oh my gosh.
0: It was a good conversation. We had a great time. But one thing that I found very interesting was that his wife, I don't know if it's girlfriend at the time or wife, wanted him to buy a $70,000 bed because Drake bought one.
2: That's crazy. Oh,
3: we're in like the Brentwood area in LA. You know, she's like, let's go. I want to go to this one store. It's like she looked it up. Okay, so we walk in the store and it's one of these like, oh wow, it's kind of fancy. It's a dude in a suit selling. We're the only people in there. Yeah, he gives us a cappuccino, and I'm like, oh my God. Okay, thank you. He's like, lay down on this mattress. Lay down on that mattress. So now we're laying full out on this mattress, you know? And I turn to him casually and I say, well, how much is this one? He says 70,000, you know? And I don't react, you know? Because I'm like, in my mind, I'm like, he didn't say 70,000. Yeah, hey, there's no way he said 70,000. This guy misspoke.
0: Yeah.
3: Maybe he said 7,000, because even that's a lot for a mattress. For 7,000, but it was really comfortable. He's telling us what it's made from and all this stuff. And I'm like, okay, but he didn't say. So then I point to the one next to us, and he looks at that and he goes, oh, that's our stock model. That one's 50,000. He said that very clear. So that let me know that he did say 70,000. So
0: this was made out of brontosaurus, basically.
3: I don't know what it was made out of. It better be made out of diamonds or something for $70,000. So then I casually go, oh, well, thank you so much. Because I didn't want to be like,
0: spit the cappuccino back in the cup.
3: I don't want to pay for that, you know. And then I turn to my wife and I just, because she's on the bed, just she's all cuddled up on the bed.
0: This
3: and
0: is
3: like,
0: it. This is the one.
3: She's like, you know. And then I say, like, we gotta go. Then we get outside. I'm like, we're not spending $70,000 on a mattress. And then it was a whole thing.
0: The conversation is so funny, dude. But there's a lot of life gems in there, too. It was a really, really, I felt healed.
1: Oh my God.
0: Parts that I hadn't healed were healed. It's a really cool conversation, man, with Eric Griffin. So wherever you stream your favorite podcast, all you gotta do is search for Tino Cochino. Is anyone listening?
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0: All right, so there's a mom going viral for, I guess, trying to parent other kids, and it involves Oreo cookies. Mm-hmm. And I don't know about this. I avoid this side of TikTok and Instagram, but Serena's going to break it down and tell us which side she's on, I guess. Go ahead.
1: So this mom, she messaged, I guess, like the school group chat and asked that parents not put Oreos in their kids' lunch because it makes her daughter upset.
0: Sorry.
1: And, yes. Oh, and some parents are like, no, because you should teach your kid that other families have different rules.
2: Why does Oreos make her daughter upset?
1: Because she's not allowed to have an Oreo. There
0: you go. Okay, this sounds like Matt's family. You literally do not let your kids have Oreos.
2: That's correct, but I don't email the teacher to tell the other parents not to put them in their lunch. I will say, like, my kids are gluten-free, so if you bring snacks, please try to accommodate for my child.
3: That's
2: if you can.
3: Crazy.
0: Hold on. So you're saying if someone is going to bring Oreos to the class, you expect them to also find a gluten-free version of something for your kid?
2: Not expect. Just throw it out there just in case they want to go above and beyond. Because I would do that for somebody else.
0: Because you're the one inconveniencing everybody.
2: Well, I know, but I mean...
1: Like, I would try to, like, if, like, a parent said, like, oh, my kid's gluten-free, like, I would try to do that above and beyond, but I don't like that I can't give my kid, like, a regular Oreo.
2: Yeah, for themselves. That's crazy.
1: Yes.
0: Guys, I want to be honest with you. I can't focus on anything you're talking about because Serena has a hickey on her neck.
1: You guys are embarrassing me.
0: Serena has a hickey on her neck. I think it's from her husband. But the lips are just really small. They're just really small.
3: Yeah, those small lips.
0: We're going to talk about it next because I need clarity on what happened.
2: Nicasio has small lips.

0: Looks like our very own Serena had some fun last night because she came to work with a hickey today.
1: Ow. What is this, new love?
0: When's the last time you had a hickey?
2: I bruise easy.
1: Oh, man.
0: You've been with us a long time, and I don't recall seeing a hickey on you ever. Is this the first time y'all hooked up in a minute, or what?
1: How did it start?
2: Oh, my gosh. I'm not going to give you details, you know.
1: I
2: don't
1: know.
2: But well, we didn't have the kids for a couple hours.
0: Oh, so you like make the most of it.
3: Wow.
0: Now, really, come on, ride a train and write it.
2: Oh, my gosh.
1: Now, the mark looks really small. So did he, like, attempt it? And then you're like, get off of me.
2: No. Oh. I do bruise easy.
0: But your husband, Paul, doesn't have small lips.
2: He doesn't. Why are you looking at my husband's lips?
1: I mean, it's
0: an attractive man.
3: We pulled him up on Instagram.
1: Part of his face.
2: But I mean, I did tell him, like, you left me a hickey because I don't like them.
0: What'd he say?
1: He's like,
2: I can't believe you let me do that.
1: Oh, wow. God.
0: So on the heat of the moment.
1: He feels like he's not used to it.
0: Yeah, he's like, oh, my God, this is crazy work.
2: I feel like I'm getting hot.
0: Oh, Serena's so red. It is funny.
3: Now the hickey disappeared.
0: Serena, you have kids. We know how they were made.
2: I know. Oh, and then we went to my parents' house, and I felt like I was a kid. Like, I was trying to hide it with makeup.
3: You put a turtleneck on.
1: You guys need to do something else besides that, because that also causes blood clots.
0: What?
2: Oh, my gosh.
0: Oh, you're boring.
1: Yeah, hickeys, they do. If he sucks too hard, you can die.
3: Hey, yo.
4: Coming up next. Casino, Casino
0: Radio. Okay, let's switch topics now. There is a name for people who basically leave your life that you don't talk to anymore, but they still follow you and stalk you online.
2: A creep.
0: So you need to, you need to know the name of this. That way you can call them that, because we all have these people. So we'll share it with you next.

0: All right, so you know, like when you don't talk to somebody anymore, but you still see them lurking around on your like Instagram story views. Mm-hmm. That's actually there's a term for it. It's called orbiting.
1: Oh, okay.
0: It says orbiting is a ghosting digital footprint. Basically, they stop communicating with you, like in general, but they still watch all of your stories, all of your posts, but they never like it. And they feel like the person that wrote this article feels that it's to create confusion and keep you guessing. I don't think that's it at all. I think they're just nosy. Yeah.
1: Well, like my friends who are single, like they've had situations where like the guy like ghosts them, but then they watch all their stuff still.
2: But do you watch stuff on, sometimes I watch stuff on accident. Like I'm just scrolling people's stories and I see like, it'll just go in order, right? It's not like I sought out to watch someone's story. That's just crazy. Happens.
0: I hate when I see a story. I know what you mean. I hate when I see a story posted from someone that I don't follow or that I don't really care for, but it's shared by someone else, like they're a collaborator.
3: Oh, I've
0: so yeah. they're gonna see that you saw it. But I'm like, I didn't see it because of you. I saw it because of them.
1: I hate when I'm just clicking through and I like it brings it up like right away. So I see the person post their story within seconds.
0: Well, you're the first one.
3: Well, the worst part is when you stumble like across someone's like live and you're the only one in there.
0: Oh yeah, then, do you stay for a second?
3: I stay for a second. I say what's up because I'm like Jesus, because he's gonna call your name out. He sees your name that you joined.
0: I posted the thing about me and Kylie Jenner and the foot collaboration thing.
1: Uh-huh.
2: And is that real?
0: I had like 20,000 story views.
2: Uh-huh. I was gonna
0: and
2: you.
0: I was like, what? Like, but it had to come from people sharing it.
3: Yeah.
0: Like, because how else would you see it? It's just a story.
3: That's my thing, yeah.
0: I'm like, did that actually open the normal algorithm and people that I follow me were looking at it? Or was it because of shares? I don't know. Mm-hmm. I don't understand. I just wish that the people that followed you could see what you post. That's it.
1: Mm-hmm.
0: I hate the algorithm. It's so annoying to me. Listen, I don't know if you feel like you think negatively a lot, but if you do, there's apparently a way to stop negative thinking. And it's in a fast way. I'll share it with you next. Oh. We'll see if it works.
4: 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Football season is here.
5: We have had so much fun. 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So we've had 2 groups of cheerleaders in the studio. And this week we are continuing on with the Carroll Tigers.
4: That's right. We're going to be with Carroll this Friday for their pep rally. 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

0: store online for details.
1: Negative thinking is the worst because you just kind of put yourself in this deep, dark hole. You don't even mean to. It just kind of happens because you're so focused on it.
2: Yep. Mm-hmm.
1: So how can you stop negative thinking fast? Number one, you're supposed to catch it instantly. Negative thoughts grow when unnoticed. Mm-hmm. And then it even gives a little tip. It says, try this. The moment it starts, pause and just say, this is just a thought. It's not reality. Almost like pinching yourself, I guess.
2: No.
1: Does this make sense?
3: It does. And I just feel like this is like a, it's kind of like exercise, and you have to practice it to actually like be aware that it's happening all the time.
4: Yeah, you know what I mean? I don't know. If your girl cheats on you, that's really happening.
5: You can think negative then.
4: Oh, okay.
5: Yeah.
1: Or the perspective, right? You can be like, damn, this does suck that it happened, but it probably would have happened eventually. At least I'm getting out of it now.
3: Yes.
4: That's true. Perspective. But you're not thinking that clear.
1: I had a bad day the other day, and it sounds so stupid and like Gen Z-ish of me, but I had just a bad social media day the other day. I was looking and I was just seeing all these different things. I'm like, God, they're so much further than me. They're doing better than me. They're doing this. They're doing this. And then I go down the hole and I was just comparing everybody. I went to bed mad.
3: I think in those situations, you should focus on everything that you do have going right.
1: Maybe I should post every negative thing in my life and just drive everyone away. And whoever stays, I'm like, okay, you're a real one.
5: Or just don't scroll on social media before bed.
1: Number two, interrupt the pattern. It says you can't think positive while being stuck in the same state. So try and go for a walk, splash water in your face, just shift your environment. Shake that makes sense.
5: Yeah.
1: Number three, replace, don't remove. It says you can't just stop thinking. So try and swap the thoughts of I can't do this to let me figure it out. Number four, focus on facts, not fear. It says negative thinking equals assumptions.
3: Sometimes like I overthink and I'm like, I'm thinking about stuff that hasn't even happened yet. Like, you know
1: that's
3: what I mean?
1: The worst.
3: Yes. Yeah. Like,
1: yeah. Number five, we'll close it out with this one. It says limit mental triggers. Your environment feeds your thoughts. So reduce negative content, again, social, negative people, and constant comparison. Literally everything I was doing the other day. Let's pass it on to our producer, Matt. He found this heartwarming bucket list that every dad and daughter should do together while they still can.
3: Oh, yeah. That sounds sad.
5: It's very sweet.
1: Because his daughter's about to be a teenager, and who knows what's going to happen.
5: Hi.

0: Together, there is a heartwarming bucket list that every dad, daughter should do together while they still can. Our producer, Matt, found it. He knows his daughter's about to slip away, so go ahead, man. Break it down.
1: All right, number one, and I've done this, go on a daddy-daughter date. Doesn't have to be fancy. Could be ice cream, hot chocolate, a walk in the park. She'll remember most is having dad around all to herself. And I like to do this with my daughter. She likes to go to grocery shopping with me. I took her the other day to Home Depot to buy salt for my water softener, and she just had a blast. Asked me all about the salt, why we do it. I showed her how to put it in the salt container thing after we bought it.
0: Do you let your husband have daddy-daughter days or not? I feel like you're kind of clingy.
2: Jess, I think our daughter's too small now.
0: To be with her dad?
2: No, like to have like that full, like right now, she's just crazy. Like to actually be like, oh, we're going to go enjoy like ourselves like for like a daddy-daughter date.
0: But just let him take her somewhere.
3: Yeah.
2: I mean, he can.
1: This took a turn.
0: Okay, go ahead. What's number two?
1: Number two, read the same book together.

0: Read one chapter each night. Talk about the characters and what she would have done differently. Books become memories.
1: Oh, that's too much.
2: Definitely do not want to read the same books as my dad. I don't want my dad reading my books.
3: Oh my God. Oh, God.
4: Matt, don't
0: do
4: this.
0: Can you imagine? Daddy reading about dragons?
1: Feels like I want to.
4: You don't do that, right?
0: No, I don't read a book with her. I will buy them a book for their birthday and write a note, a special note in there for them. That's what I do for when I'm gone.
4: Number three.
0: Next month. Watch a sunset or a sunrise together. Leave the phones behind. Sit quietly. Talk about dreams. Sometimes the best conversations happen when there's nothing to distract you.
4: Matt's talking about not having distractions. Is that a bag of weed next to you? It is, isn't
0: no,
4: it?
0: No, it's not.
4: That's not a bag of edibles?
0: It's mushroom coffee.
4: Oh, okay.
5: I thought it was...
0: Not that kind of mushroom.
4: Oh, okay. God, give me one more for the girl dads out there.
0: Teach her a life skill. Cook breakfast, change a tire, use a toolbox, plant a garden. A confident daughter is raised one skill at a time.
4: Are you going to do any of this?
0: I've done teach her a life skill. I taught her how to fill up the water softener thing with salt pellets.
2: That is a life skill.
0: My youngest son wants me to teach him how to edit. He's like, Daddy, can I watch you edit? When I'm like editing the show, aww. I swear to God, I was like, sure, bud.
1: Well, Daddy, can you show me how to use an FTP server?
5: Oh my God.
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1: 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I praise God and start stumping feet.
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1: What it do, bro?
0: Congrats to Cardi B, man. She is dropping her very own bowl, the Barty Bowl at Chipotle. Now, the most exciting thing about this is Cardi B has won the battle of getting chili lime chips.
1: Oh, man, I need them.
0: The chili lime chips at Chipotle look crazy.
1: I need that because the chips is already fire. Sometimes they be a little stale, but I get through it.
0: With that little lemon tint.
1: Oh, come on.
0: I love the Chipotle chips. Anyway, so the Barty Bowl now available. 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Coming up, we got the No Cap News. 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

0: kid. 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